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ranch hand in a pinch, man. 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Cause she's a gold digger with a quick trigger. A cast iron skillet swinging lid flipper. Now he's a double wide on the county line. Sipping on a six pack of Lone Star Light. 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
1: 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Guys, take it away.
2: I wonder which horse is he trying to take back out of that arena.
3: I don't know, but there's some good-looking horses out there.
2: Yes, and this one coming at us.
3: Mm-hmm.
2: Can we put it in the van and take it home with us?
3: Well, it's a good-sized horse. I don't know. It's pretty big.
2: Well, I've never been on one, so you'd have to ride it, and I'll drive the van.
3: I'd have to ride it in. No, it's bigger than that.
2: Yeah, Trent McIntosh Memorial Rodeo Arena in Elgin is where we're at. 17th annual Elgin Rodeo going on tonight and tomorrow night. $6, $10 at the gate. If you haven't got your advance tickets, children 5 to 14 is $5. 5 and under, absolutely free. The tickets are good for tonight or tomorrow night if you got them in advance. Now, you can buy advance tickets tomorrow at Hardzard's Gifts, mm-hmm. and you can do that between 9 and noon.
3: So you better hurry.
2: So you have to get up early, go do it,
3: mm-hmm.
2: get your advance ticket, and then go do the rest of the day and then come out here tomorrow night.
3: Hey, let me tell you, this is a great place. They've got everything you need. Vendors, they've got something for everybody and something that tastes good to everybody.
2: Okay, newsflash.
3: Okay.
2: And I have to report on this because if not, we wouldn't be reporters.
3: Uh-huh.
2: Poor little girl lost her hat and she started crying.
3: I understand. Well, did they find it?
2: Yes, she found it. It pinned up against the pin over there.
3: Okay.
2: But she was dressed. She had a nice, beautiful little blue dress on. And now I feel like we're doing homecoming.
3: She's ready to rodeo.
2: Yeah, she had her boots on and she kept losing her hat.
3: Uh-huh.
2: And she was crying about it. And
3: you
2: mom
3: know,
2: said, go get it.
3: If I was all dressed up like that, I'd cry too if I lost my hat.
2: Yes.
3: Because you know what they cost? So, you know.
2: Yes.
3: Yeah, see?
2: Yes. Our good buddies over at the place has hats and they're pretty expensive.
3: Yeah, exactly.
2: Yeah. So. Come on out. The concession stand being run by the Elgin Fire Department. Of course, if you're not into like nachos like we got with, our jalapenos with some chips and cheese.
3: Oh, they're excellent.
2: Yes, the peppers are to die for.
3: They are really good.
2: They also have rodeo burgers. They also mm-hmm. have hamburgers, cheeseburgers. They have all your favorite candies and chips and sodas and all that kind of stuff. But other civic groups have like corn and barbecue sandwiches and mm-hmm. and egg rolls and you just have to walk up and down it.
3: Yeah.
2: And yes, they had bomb pops.
3: What is bomb pops?
2: Bomb pops is a cherry, lime, and it's big around 4th of July because they're red, white, and blue.
3: Oh, okay.
2: They're blueberry, cherry, and lime, I think they are, and they're really good.
3: We might have to check that out.
2: Yes.
3: So.
2: Of course, they have other kinds of ice cream also that you can partake in also. So, and of course, snow cones and drinks and adult beverages. They have everything out here. They even have an ATM, so don't worry about stopping by the bank. You can come here and use the ATM.
3: Absolutely. So come on out, and they are in the arena right now and getting ready for the grand entry. They're making sure the ground is right.
2: Yeah,
3: and it looks good from here.
2: You know, you said they were getting ready for the grand entry in 52 minutes, to be exactly.
3: But they're warming up their horses.
2: They're still lined up coming in.
3: Yes.
2: And you're probably 6 or 7 rows deep, if not farther. I mean, that's just as far as we can see.
3: And they're also starting on the other side, over on the...
2: Oh, I didn't even see that. So yeah. This side already, our side may be full, so they may be parking across... the area.
3: Yeah.
2: So, but come on out, have a good time, bring the entire family. And for adults, it's only $10. Kids, 5 to 14, it's only $5, 5 and under free. So,
3: and you know, the nice part about this, the kids are not going to see something they shouldn't.
2: No, and the cowboys and cowgirls that we've seen and mm-hmm. talked to, uh-huh. they are really, really nice. And I'm willing to bet if your kid is interested in doing this, oh, by the way, mutton busting fixing to get underway. I forgot to mention that.
3: Yes.
2: So if your kid wants to mutton bust, you can come get your name on the list. I think it's $20 entry fee. And they're going to split it up.
3: Mm-hmm.
2: They're going to split it up some at the beginning, some during the middle of the show, and then they're going to do it again tomorrow, and the winner gets a belt buckle.
3: That's awesome. So come on out and join the fun. We're having a great time here at the Trent McIntosh Memorial Rodeo Arena. And we need to thank some sponsors making tonight's broadcast possible. Elgin Chamber of Commerce.
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3: Hartzog Carpets, or Hartzog Gifts.
2: It's so hard to break that habit.
3: It is.
2: The Floral Secret.
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2: Just a few of the sponsors making it possible for us to be out at Trent McIntosh Memorial Rodeo Arena for the 17th annual Elgin Rodeo going on tonight and tomorrow night here in Elgin. Come on out. We've got everything covered. We've got shopping. We've got your suites. We have the concession stand. We have civic groups selling corn and barbecue. Mm-hmm. Kids coming out having a good time, and like I said earlier, it's an enclosed arena, so you can let them run around and have a good time.
3: Absolutely. Come on out and join the fun. We're in Elgin. Why?
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Jason Boland. If I ever get back to Oklahoma, we'll be checking back in with the Fox 92 Traveling Road Show over in Elgin at the Elgin Rodeo in just a few. Right now, it's Laney.

0: Phone, keys, wallet. That's Lainey Wilson with some great guitar work from John Mayer right here on KFXI Foxy 92. Let's check back in with the Foxy 92 Traveling Roadshow at the Elgin Rodeo. Guys, take it away.
1: Well, we're having fun. We're eating some jalapenos with chips and cheese.
2: And
1: the jalapenos are delicious, by the way.
2: Yes, they are.
1: You need to come out. Trent McIntosh Memorial Rodeo Arena, 2 miles south on U.S. 17 at the corner of Kinney and Miller Road here in Elgin. Gates are open. Grand entry gets underway just after 8 o'clock. You don't want to miss it. It always takes my breath away when I see it. I always want to tear up. Mm-hmm. Probably most of that is because of military service, but just seeing Old Glory fly around like that is amazing.
2: Exactly. And, yeah, I tear up, too.

0: And a face for TV.
1: Yes.
0: And I can't accommodate
1: He didn't have the voice for radio.
0: Yeah.
1: So we're going to take him on that because I didn't see the TV spot that he did at KSWO.
0: I didn't either.
1: So tell us about the Elgin Rodeo and how did it come about and the history behind it so all of our listeners can know exactly how this came about.
2: Oh, we built this arena for a memorial for my brother, Trent McIntosh. I think this is our 17th year of doing this, and it's open rodeo and turned into kind of a pretty big deal here in Elgin, and we have a good time doing it and enjoy watching all the kids get to come out and ride their horses, do all the little carnival rides and candy and all that other fun stuff.
1: It's a beautiful arena.
0: It really is, and it's a good size. How many people do you think you can seat in this arena?
2: I don't know on that. I know it's a pretty big number, but I don't know the exact number on how many people's in the stands, because most of the time you look out there and it's full, and there'll be just as many people in the stands that's behind the stands doing all the concession stands and all that other stuff.
0: And, so, you know, and out here, there are chairs along the fence.
2: Oh, yeah, and then you got the chairs along the fence, and it goes all the way around to the other side.
1: And we were talking, hey, they're starting to park on the other side, and then he gets in and he goes, no, we park them way over in the other side pasture, too.
2: Oh, yeah, they'll be in the back 40 back there parked.
0: That's good. So they need to get here early, huh?
2: Yes, ma'am. If you want to be up close, you don't have to walk very far. But we got some of the Marines and stuff that are in these side-by-sides giving people rides up here, so we don't got to walk so far.
1: Yeah, and they have the sweet corn, too, by the way.
0: Yes.
1: I'm just going to say that.
0: Have you tried the sweet corn?
2: I have not tried the sweet corn yet.
0: Damon said that it was the best corn you ever put in your face. So
2: that's good stuff.
0: We got to experience that.
2: And we also got the Elgin Volunteer Fire Department. They're running the concession stand over here, and they do a pretty good job and got pretty good food. So
0: They have a little experience.
2: Oh, yeah.
1: Yeah, they act like they've done it more than once.
2: Yeah, they've been with us, I think, every year since we've started it.
0: That's awesome.
1: So. Yes.
0: All right. So we want everybody to come on out. What time are we getting underway tonight?
2: The rodeo kicks off at 8 o'clock.
0: And Mutt and Bustin should start here shortly.
2: Should start pretty shortly, yes, ma'am.
1: Right.
0: All right, so they need to come on out, find their parking place, claim their real estate where they want to sit. They don't need all of it, just a little place, you know, because they're going to be on the edge of their seat.
2: Oh, yeah.
0: So, anyway, come on out and join the fun. We're having a great time. Anything else you'd like to add?
2: No, ma'am, that's it.
0: Just come see us.
2: Yep, come see us.
0: All right, we want you to come on out to the Trent McIntosh Memorial Rodeo Arena here in Elgin. We're here why?
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There's a country classic, Sweethearts of the Rodeo, Chains of Gold. 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
1: George Burge, Cowboy Songs on KFXI. 26 minutes until the top of the hour. Let's check back in with the Foxy 92 Traveling Road Show over at the Elgin Rodeo. 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
2: 17th annual Elgin Rodeo going on Trent McIntosh Memorial Rodeo Arena in Elgin. 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Concession stand in full swing also.
3: Good stuff.
2: The jalapeno peppers with the cheese and chips was really, really good.
3: Yes, it was.
2: And the people going, huh, what? but ours is green, and then you see a little bit of yellow and chips.
3: Yeah,
2: so,
3: a few chips.
2: Yeah, good food out here. We still got to check out the corn.
3: Yes.
2: The sweet corn. I heard it's the best thing you can put in your face, but mm-hmm. we'll be the judge of all that. Place is filling up.
3: Yes, it is.
2: Matter of fact, we talked to Derek, and I thought they were moving. I'm just going to have you look over your shoulder.
3: Oh, my goodness.
2: Other shoulder.
3: Oh, no, it goes out that way.
2: Yeah.
3: It's way back over
2: they're
3: there.
2: They're parking you into the back 40, or north 40, if you will.
3: Uh-huh.
2: And good thing is the Marines are on side-by-sides. They're giving people rides up here.
3: That's right.
2: So if you need a ride, catch one of them, and they'll give you a ride up here. A lot of things going on, some fun, exciting, different things that, you know, that you hear at the regular arena. You have your bull riding, your bronc riding, your team roping, your steer tied down, your barrel racing, and junior barrel racing, and peewee barrel racing, all those stuff. But Sheridan Bateman, 20-year-old trick rider,
3: mm-hmm.
2: I can't wait to see her.
3: Oh,
2: I just want to see her shoot the balloon.
3: I want to see her ride two horses.
2: At the same time.
3: At the same time.
2: And then, of course, they do a deal. Everywhere we go, have a nickel toss.
3: Mm-hmm.
2: Well, everything's bigger and better in Elgin.
3: Uh-huh.
2: They do dollar drops,
3: $50. I'm like, you understand we live in Oklahoma.
2: Yes. We live in Oklahoma. The uh-huh. wind right now is at 25 miles an hour.
3: Mm-hmm.
2: Last look at. Oh, no, by the way, it's 97. It feels like 94.
3: Oh, well, it's cooling down.
2: It's already cooled down. You know, it's cooled down over 10 degrees since we've been here. But they're going to let this money go, tell the kids to turn around and chase the money.
3: Mm-hmm.
2: So if you're 7 and under, make sure you're here for that event also. And then couple other real big surprises also.
3: Yes, and you know, you're talking about the wind, and I'm looking at the flags, and I think the wind.
2: Well, which flag are you looking at?
3: Because all of them.
2: Because this one's going out of the south, that one's out of the southeast, and that one's out of the east. So
3: yeah.
2: You pick a flag.
3: I like them all because they are blowing.
2: Standing
3: the wind,
2: out,
3: they're beautiful.
2: It's almost a swirling wind. It's a weird. A weird summertime kind of phenomenon that we're having on the wind.
3: So if you're stressing over your hair, forget it. It's not going to matter. So.
2: And I'm going to say, hold on to your hat.
3: Mm-hmm.
2: We already had one little girl lose her hat. She got it back, but
3: it upset her terribly.
2: It did. And I understand why. She had a pretty little blue dress on and cowboy boots, and she was dressed in the nines and ready to go. And
3: looked great.
2: Yes.
3: Yeah.
2: But in the arena right now, if Cody Johnson wants his horse back, he's going to have to figure out which one it is.
3: That's right.
2: Because there's a bunch of them out there.
3: There are a bunch of them, and they're beautiful animals. Of course, I love horses anyway, but they're absolutely gorgeous.
2: And that one, I thought, I know it looked like a paint. I'm not sure it was. That's the biggest horse I've ever seen.
3: It was good size, but there was a good size person on it, too.
2: Yes, and this cute little baby in front of us was also on it.
3: Yeah.
2: Yeah.
3: Yeah, so. That's true. So, come on out and join the fun. Going to get underway here. We're just minutes away from grand entry.
2: Yes, so about 22 minutes to be exact.
3: You've got time to get here. So
2: well, you got time to get here and park and then mosey this way. I'm going to make a suggestion. If you have no plans for tomorrow night, mm-hmm. Come out early.
3: Yeah.
2: Walk through the vendors because there's three rows of them.
3: Yeah.
2: And also, if you're in the market for a four-wheeler,
3: mm-hmm.
2: I'm looking for one. If you want to buy it for me, I'll take it.
3: Yeah, that race one?
2: Yes.
3: Yeah,
2: he wouldn't. He told me he had the key. He was bigger than me, and I wasn't going to wrestle him for it.
3: You didn't argue with him over it?
2: No. In my current state of emotion,
3: you're wiser than I thought you were.
2: Yes. Yes, even though it's all gone. Yes. But we have some sponsors we need to talk about and thank. And
3: couldn't be here without them.
2: And if you're out and about this week and you go to any of these locations, tell them thank you.
3: Yes.
2: For making it possible for not only us to be out here, but for the rodeo.
3: Yeah.
2: Because they've done a great job. Also, I need to remind you, there is an ATM on site.
3: Yes.
2: So, in last time I heard, it was like $1.50, I believe, for service charge, because it's a special event. So, just keep that in mind also.
3: Okay. We need to thank the sponsors. Elgin Chamber of Commerce.
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3: Crossroads Baptist Church.
2: Elgin Pharmacy.
3: Hartzog Gifts.
2: The Floral Secret.
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2: Just a few of the sponsors making it possible for us to be out here at the 17th Annual Elgin Rodeo at the Trent McIntosh Memorial Rodeo Arena here in Elgin. We're just a few minutes away. We'll call it 20 minutes away from grand entry.
3: They're going to start it.
2: Matter of fact, they're already starting to clear out the arena. Mm-hmm. So we're getting close. They'll get it started off with a couple of mutton busting and then mutton busting again during the middle of it. Now, the good thing is they get to come back tomorrow and do it all again for a buckle.
3: Yes.
2: And we're talking mutton busting buckle.
3: Yeah. So it's going to be great.
2: Yes.
3: Come on out and join us. We're having a great time. We want to see you in Elgin. We're here why?
2: Because we're Elgin's real radio station.
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0: There's Chase Matthew, Weather or Smoke on KFXI Foxy 92. It's time to check back in with the Foxy 92 Traveling Road Show at the Elgin Rodeo. Guys, take it away.
1: A few minutes away from rodeo, and it's getting very exciting, getting very packed.
2: Yes, and the anticipation and the excitement just keeps building.
1: You know, and I said it's getting packed. There's plenty of room for you to come on out and claim your real estate. Mm-hmm. Good thing about the Trent McIntosh Memorial Rodeo Arena, it's got bleachers all the way around.
2: Yes.
1: Except for the...
2: The chutes
1: are down there. But they have seating on both sides. Mm-hmm. And, of course, on the south end.
2: It's unbelievable. You know. So, and all across the south end, the east and west sides have it. Yeah. So, you know, and I can hear them talking in the background. So,
1: we are getting ready to rodeo. Yeah, they're calling the Mutton Busters.
2: Yeah.
1: Getting them up there. At the gate, $10 if you're an adult. If you're a child, 5 to 14, it's $5. 5 and under, absolutely free. The concession stand is going. It's being ran by the Elgin Fire Department. We know that the nachos
2: are excellent.
1: They're very excellent. It's a large boat, and it's $4. I will tell you that. They do have burgers for $4, cheeseburgers for $5, rodeo burgers. I didn't really see the whole package you get with that. Uh-huh. I'm pretty sure it's like chips and a drink and all that for $10. But that's the most expensive thing they have. Bottled drinks are like $2.
2: Really?
1: Water, Gatorades. They have adult beverages. Mm-hmm. I will tell you they're $4 a piece, 2 for $7. I'm just going to leave it at that. Must be 21 to partake in those. They also have your favorite drinks and Cokes and Pepsis and all that other stuff out here. They also have Chinese food. And this is the second lady that's come in front of us with the Chinese food.
2: Uh-huh.
1: Egg rolls and that kind of stuff. They also have barbecue sandwiches out here. They also have the sweet corn grilled.
2: Yes. It's good stuff.
1: Yeah. I'm thinking a family of four that comes, and, mm-hmm. and you figure 20 bucks for the adults, and if they have two kids... I'm just giving them 5 to 14 range. You know, that's another $10.
2: Yeah.
1: You know, that's $30. And if you're getting burgers, just mm-hmm. cheeseburgers and chips and drink, you can get out of here in less than 50, 60 bucks. Try that at the movie theater.
2: Yeah, exactly. So come on out, join the fun. We're having a great time. And, of course, they are just about ready to start. We're starting with the mutton busting. And then the rodeo will start. We'll have the grand entry. We'll have the flag salute. All those things going on. And, you know, that's something you really don't want to miss because it's, for me, it's very emotional.
1: And
2: I'm sure it is for you because you've been in the military. But it's awesome to see.
1: And the good thing about rodeos, you're always going to know something about the flag. You're always going to do a pledge. You're always going to do a prayer. And that's at every standard at every rodeo.
2: Yes.
1: And I like the signs they have here.
2: I love the signs. I love the
1: I turned
2: signs.
1: You on to a new sign.
2: Let me tell you what.
1: And it's the truth because it's exactly what a rodeo is. And then it also says kick up dust or dirt.
2: And
1: if you're not happy with any of those, then you can just go.
2: Okay. I got to read it to you. I took a picture.
1: I sent it to you earlier in the week.
2: Yeah, but I took another one.
1: You got a little closer than I did.
2: I did. Yes, I did. It says, welcome. You are now entering a rodeo arena.
1: Yeah.
2: You may encounter the American flag, the national anthem, prayer, and dirt flying. If any of these things offend you, go home. I agree.
1: I love this. And they have them all over the concession stands.
2: Yes.
1: And by the concession stand, it runs north and south.
2: Uh-huh.
1: And then they have the vendors on the north side of it. Mm-hmm. And they're three wide. And I'm going, you know, we got here, you know, as the gates were opening, and they were already parking people. And next thing you know, they're 2-3 deep. And we look up, and now they were parking them over behind us. And now they're parking over in...
2: I think they're parking... They may be across the street.
1: Yeah, now they're parking over in the back 40. But they have shuttles that will take you over to where the arena stuff is going on. The Marine Corps is doing a great job in there.
2: Yes. And that also gets you out of the heat. You're not walking, so.
1: Well, it's 96 degrees.
2: Exactly.
1: I mean, the wind's blowing at 25, so, you know, it's not that bad. And I haven't seen anyone out here really, really laboring over the heat. Now, it was warm when we got here.
2: Uh-huh.
1: But it's not bad right now.
2: It's not.
1: So you've got plenty of time still to get here. Grand entry is about 6 minutes away.
2: Mm-hmm.
1: And, of course, then they'll get underway with the bronc riding and the rodeo fun stuff and then the trick riding and the dollar throws. That's going to be fun to watch the kids. With
2: it
1: this wind,
2: be great. Yeah.
1: With this Oklahoma wind that we have tonight,
2: mm-hmm.
1: And they're going to throw $1 bills out, and the kids have got to pick them up.
2: What a deal. I was just thinking,
1: what if there's only like six kids and there's $50?
2: There could be a killing in the middle of the ring.
1: Bring your cameras.
2: Yes.
1: We need witnesses.
2: That's it.
1: So come on. We got some sponsors we need. I know we got off on a deep subject about the arena, but I'm blown away. We've never been here. The Trent McIntosh Memorial Rodeo Arena, and it is fabulous. If you've not been here, you've got to come check it out.
2: Put it
1: on your bucket list of things to do.
2: And you can come tomorrow night.
1: Yes, tomorrow night. Come tonight. Come tomorrow night. But we've got to get to these sponsors and thank them. And if you're in town, thank them for allowing us to be out here and thank them for what they've done for the rodeo.
2: Right. 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
3: Fox News, I'm Angelo Bavaro. President Trump speaking on Long Island, New York today, praising new FBI crime stats.
4: According to the latest data, crime has continued to plummet under our leadership in 2026, with robberies down another 20% and murders down another 23%.
3: That visit aimed at boosting Nassau County Executive Bruce Blakeman, who's running for governor against incumbent Democratic Governor Kathy Hochul. Luigi Mangione pleading guilty to federal stalking charges in the killing of UnitedHealthcare CEO Brian Thompson.
5: Luigi Mangione admitted in court to using a ruse to find out where UnitedHealthcare CEO Brian Thompson would be, and says he went to Manhattan with the intention to shoot him.
3: Fox's Tanya J. Powers. Prosecutors are seeking life in prison. Mangione's attorney says they are looking to dismiss the state murder charge he still faces. 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
6: It's now time for the weather from the National Weather Service with meteorologist Phil Spivak. 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
8: For the KFXI forecast, with a clear sky tonight, temperatures fall back into the upper 70s. Sunshine for Saturday, the high 99 to 103. Heat advisory continues through Sunday. Temperatures barely drop below 80 Saturday night. No chance to vent any of the heat from indoors. Sunshine on Sunday, we get to 101 to 105 and 102 to 106 Monday. From the KFXI Weather Center, I'm meteorologist Phil Spivak.
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6: You've been listening to the weather from the National Weather Service with meteorologist Phil Spivak. 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
1: John Morgan there, Chris Matthews here. Put your hands up and testify, or, you know, do whatever the law requires. Jelly Roll's going to get into it. New Country next. I can't

0: There you go. Put your hands up. New Jelly Roll, Chris Matthews, throwing some good news into your weekend. Happy Friday, indeed. Good news story. There's a new pet adoption app called Get Buddy. This new app going viral. It works like Tinder. So what it does is it lets people swipe on pets that are up for adoption. The idea is to speed up finding a home for pets. And honestly, like, that's the only dating app. I'm not a single dude, but a pet dating app is about the only thing I'd want to do anyway.
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0: Yeah, a little ride. Luke Bryan helping out George Burge, Chris Matthews, helping you get to the end of Friday. 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
1: Latest Luke Combs there, Chris Matthews, a billionaire recording artist, and a song from a soundtrack from a billionaire movie. No, it's not whomever was on the Spider-Man. We got the Toy Story 5, Taylor Swift, I Knew It, I Knew You, It's on the Way.
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0: I knew it. I knew you, Taylor Swift, Chris Matthews. I knew you'd be happy to stick around as we get your weekend going. Thank you so much for letting us be responsible for your weekend party, responsible for winding down your work week and getting into some more great new country. Loving life again. Ella Langley is new. But first, we're going to do some Cody Johnson. Can't get that kind of stuff dirt cheap, but you got it for free next.
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It'll sit right here on this land, and you could leave town a rich man. And he said, boys, whatever you're offering, it won't be enough.

0: Southwest Oklahoma's real country giant, KFXI, Marlow, Lawton, Fort Sill, and Elgin.
1: Fox News, I'm Carmen Roberts. A surprising announcement from President Trump. He says he may soon declare the Strait of Hormuz a U.S. territory.
2: We have the blockade. No ships get through unless we want them to.
3: The president maintains the U.S. has total control over the strait, though analysts and reports have suggested otherwise.
1: Fox's Rich Edson at the White House. Meantime, the president is downplaying concerns about conditions on the USS Abraham Lincoln after the aircraft carrier's nine-month deployment, many of them in the Middle East. It is on its way home now. And Tropical Storm Lala is predicted to become a hurricane tomorrow as it nears Hawaii.
4: We already have hurricane warnings south of us on the Big Island where the first impacts are expected. The mayor there says evacuations are a part of the conversation.
1: Fox Weather's Katie Byrne. 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
5: It's now time for the weather from the National Weather Service with meteorologist Phil Spivak. 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
7: The KFXI forecast under a clear sky. Temperatures fall back into the upper 70s tonight. Sunshine tomorrow, high 99 to 103. Clear sky, 77 to 81 Saturday night. And mostly sunny on Sunday, 101 to 105. Not a lot of heat index to speak of. Not a lot of scattered cloud cover. No precipitation, just a bit of a gusty breeze each afternoon. From the KFXI Weather Center, I'm meteorologist Phil Spivak.
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5: You've been listening to the weather from the National Weather Service with meteorologist Phil Spivak. 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
0: For Super Fight Night, Great Plains Coliseum, Lawton, Oklahoma, this Saturday night at 6 p.m. All fights inside the four-sided steel cage. The show will feature MMA, boxing, kids kickboxing, grappling, the world-famous Tough Man Contest, and slap fighting. Main events, the long-awaited Battle of Champions. Chickasha's Brandon the Warrior Wright takes on Lawton's Tyson Swisher Sweet Southern for the undisputed pro MMA title belt. And UFC veteran Bubba the Menace McDaniel from Wichita Falls fights the Nightmare Tlaib Abdul-Jabbar from OKC in an all-out war. Also, two title belt fights. Kevin Miner from Lawton fights Nick Summerlin from Carnegie, and Anthony Cox from Blanchard takes on Cole Hollenbeck from Lawton. 30 jaw-breaking fights. Get tickets now in Chickasha at Williams Foods, in Duncan at Steppin' Out, in Lawton at the Great Plains Coliseum, at the door, or online at leapevents.com. 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Super Fight Night, this Saturday night at Great Plains Coliseum. We're gonna knock you out.

Girl, Parmalee, Chris Matthews, gonna rethink some things. Luke Combs doing a little soul searching after Alan Jackson. Going way down yonder. Happy Friday. Do this.

0: rethinking a few things. New Luke Combs there. Chris Matthews. I got some Jelly Roll on the way. And new-ish Kenny Chesney. It's getting some good news here. A Florida dude was recently, he saved a woman's life at a railroad crossing. Josiah is his name. Now, Debbie was stuck on the tracks. Dash cam video shows her red car on the tracks. Train is approaching. But the arm had come down. She couldn't move. She couldn't get out. She couldn't move her vehicle. The arm is down. Josiah, leaps into action, lifts up the arm manually, raises the arm so that Debbie can get her car out just in the nick of time. Everything ends up working out. And for me, I'd straight up, the city of Florida would be buying a new train or a new railroad crossing arm because I'd crash that sucker right into bits.
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0: Yeah, she's country and she knows that everybody else does too. That's a song I had going over and over and over in my head last night. Thanks a lot, Luke Bryan. Stick around, Change My Mind. New Riley Green, newish. New enough. 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
1: Fox News, I'm Deborah Valentine. President Trump speaking during a law and order event at the Nassau County Police Training and Intelligence Center on New York's Long Island, touting new FBI crime statistics.
2: Today I'm thrilled to announce that the FBI has just released a new uniform crime report showing that in 2025, we achieved the single largest reduction in violent crime in American history.
1: Trump's visit was also geared towards boosting Republican Nassau County Executive Bruce Blakeman campaign for governor. Luigi Mangione pleaded guilty Friday to federal stalking charges in the killing of United Healthcare CEO Brian Thompson.
3: After the hearing, Mangione's lawyers continued to defend him, even mentioning his supporters while making no mention of the Thompson family.
1: Prosecutors are seeking life in prison. Defense attorneys are looking to dismiss the state murder charge against their client. 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
6: The KFXI forecast under a clear sky. Temperatures fall back into the upper 70s tonight. Sunshine tomorrow, high 99 to 103. Clear sky, 77 to 81 Saturday night. And mostly sunny on Sunday, 101 to 105. Not a lot of heat index to speak of. Not a lot of scattered cloud cover, no precipitation, just a bit of a gusty breeze each afternoon. From the KFXI Weather Center, I'm meteorologist Phil Spivak.
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4: You've been listening to the weather from the National Weather Service with meteorologist Phil Spivak. 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

0: If you need someone, say so. Dan and Shay, Chris Matthews. Let's get into a little bit of how much would you pay for a Cadbury Golden Egg, which was recently auctioned off. It's a 3-inch egg. It was made for a 1983 national treasure hunt in England. It's a 22-karat gold egg. It's nicknamed Cuckoo Cuckoo. It's created by Girard Company of London. Now, 12 of these eggs were made in 1983, such a long time ago. Six of them have been found, meaning six remain at large. And this most recent one found, auctioned off for, how much would you pay? $165,000. I feel like I need to get to England and look for some Cadbury eggs.
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Straight for the heart, Alexandra Kay, Chris Matthews. Don't we need some Morgan Wallen? Don't we? I think we do. We'll get that. We'll get some Dirks as well. 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

0: 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We did, and we got it, and we're good to go. We got Lainey Wilson up next.
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0: He got a woman, Kane Brown, celebrating Chris Matthews. 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

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Yeah, I live for little moments like that.

0: are Southwest Oklahoma's real country giants. KFXI, Marlow, Lawton, Fort Sill, and Velma.
1: News. I'm Deborah Valentine. Tropical storm Lala on approach to Hawaii, expected to reach Category 1 strength by the time it reaches the Big Island. Fox Weather's Mike Seidel has more from Wainuku, Hawaii.
2: Ahead of it, hurricane warnings have been hoisted. We look for the worst of the weather on Saturday with a potential landfall late Saturday afternoon on the southern tip of the Big Island.
1: 75-mile-per-hour wind gusts, 8 to 12 inches of rainfall are possible, up to 20 inches of rain possible in mountainous areas. The White House asking the Supreme Court to allow construction of its ballroom project to continue while it appeals a lower court's order to stop the work.
3: The president's solicitor general argues the injunction issued by the lower court is extraordinary and unlawful as it halts construction on an integrated military complex.
1: That's Fox's Jared Halpern reporting. 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
4: It's now time for the weather from the National Weather Service with meteorologist Phil Spivak. 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
6: The KFXI forecast under a clear sky. Temperatures fall back into the upper 70s tonight. Sunshine tomorrow, high 99 to 103. Clear sky, 77 to 81 Saturday night. And mostly sunny on Sunday, 101 to 105. Not a lot of heat index to speak of. Not a lot of scattered cloud cover. No precipitation, just a bit of a gusty breeze each afternoon. From the KFXI Weather Center, I'm meteorologist Phil Spivak.
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4: You've been listening to the weather from the National Weather Service with meteorologist Phil Spivak. 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
2: I'm Deborah Valentine. Luigi Mangione pleads guilty in the fatal shooting of United Healthcare CEO. Fox's Brian Yenis has details from outside federal court in Lower Manhattan.
3: In an extraordinary moment, Luigi Mangione confessed in court to stalking, shooting, and murdering United Healthcare CEO Brian Thompson.
2: Mangione's defense lawyers are asking that state murder charges be dropped. The White House is asking the Supreme Court to allow construction of its ballroom project to continue while it appeals a lower court's order to stop the work.
4: Group of historic preservationists are suing to stop the project, arguing it needs congressional oversight. A split three-judge panel agreed, but put its ruling on hold for 2 weeks to allow for an appeal.
2: Fox's Jared Halpern reporting. Tropical storm Lala is expected to reach Hawaii Saturday as a Category 1 hurricane. 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
5: It's now time for the weather from the National Weather Service with meteorologist Phil Spieback. 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
6: Foxy 92
7: weather. The KFXI forecast with a clear sky. We drop back through the upper 70s in the morning and push back to near or just above 100 Saturday afternoon. Heat advisory continues through the weekend. Early week, the heat continues with temperatures staying above 100. We've got upper 70s Saturday night, 101 to 105 Sunday, and tack on a few more degrees into Monday and even more Tuesday. From the KFXI Weather Center, I'm meteorologist Phil Spivak.
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5: You've been listening to the weather from the National Weather Service with meteorologist Phil Spivak. 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

That's Morgan Wallen with 20 cigarettes. I'm Rich Krieger. Coming up, Garth Brooks announces some more tour dates. Right now, here's Jordan Davis.

0: That's John Party with Boots Off, Jordan Davis, and Luke Bryan with Buy Dirt. Right before that, I'm Rich Krieger. And Garth Brooks has announced the fourth city on his upcoming arena tour is going to be Washington, D.C. It'll be at the Capital One Arena on September 18th and 19th. Tickets go on sale Friday the 21st, so next Friday. And based on the trend with previous cities, it won't be surprising if two additional shows are added in D.C. Coming up, John Morgan, also Parmalee.
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0: That's Parmalee with Gonna Love You. Right before that, John Morgan. I'm Rich Krieger. Coming up, Boston's Fenway Park is full of criminals. Also, Stella Lefty.
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0: That's Stella Lefty with her song Boston. I'm Rich Krieger, and Boston's Fenway Park is full of criminals. You see, in the state of Massachusetts, it's technically illegal to swear at or otherwise insult athletes or officials during sporting events. That would make thousands of Red Sox fans liable for a fine of $50 every time they voice their displeasure at the opposing team. Coming up, Shaboozy and Jelly Roll.
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0: That's Lainey Wilson, Phone Keys Wallet, Shaboozy and Jelly Roll. Before that, I'm Rich Krieger. Coming up, Ella and Morgan.
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2: Hey, y'all, I'm Chase Matthew. Here's my new song, Holding It Down. Holding It Down is about the small-town heroes and realizing you don't got to leave your small town to be a hero. I'm talking the firefighters, the EMS, the police, the teachers, the doctors, the nurses, and everybody else in between that keeps a small town going on a daily basis.

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A cast iron skillet swinging lid flipper. 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

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She never liked him, she don't need him. Hell, she don't even know how to feed him. She ain't a cowgirl.

Last night, around midnight, he took his lucky fence pliers and a mag light. He cut the fence out. He snuck on in. One whistle in the wind and that buckskin, he came running.

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2: News. I'm Deborah Valentine. President Trump speaking at a law and order event at Nassau County Police Training and Intelligence Center on New York's Long Island Friday, touting new FBI crime statistics.
3: Today I'm thrilled to announce that the FBI has just released a new uniform crime report showing that in 2025, we achieved the single largest reduction in violent crime in American history.
2: Trump's visit also geared towards boosting Republican Nassau County Executive Bruce Blakeman's campaign for governor of New York. Luigi Mangione pleaded guilty Friday to federal stalking charges in the killing of United Healthcare CEO Brian Thompson.
4: After the hearing, Mangione's lawyers continued to defend him, even mentioning his supporters while making no mention of the Thompson family.
2: Fox's Brian Yenis, prosecutors are seeking life in prison. 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
5: It's now time for the weather from the National Weather Service with meteorologist Phil Spieback. 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
7: The KFXI forecast with a clear sky. We drop back through the upper 70s in the morning and push back to near or just above 100 Saturday afternoon. Heat advisory continues through the weekend. Early week, the heat continues with temperatures staying above 100. We've got upper 70s Saturday night, 101 to 105 Sunday, and tack on a few more degrees into Monday and even more Tuesday. From the KFXI Weather Center, I'm meteorologist Phil Spivak.
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5: You've been listening to the weather from the National Weather Service with meteorologist Phil Spivak. 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

That's Kenny Chesney with Carry On. I'm Rich Krieger. Coming up, Miranda Lambert's Mutt Nation is making all kinds of donations. Here's Scotty McCreary.

0: That's George Burge and Luke Bryan with Ride, Ride, Ride. Scotty McCreery, right before that. I'm Rich Krieger. And Miranda Lambert's Mutt Nation Foundation has donated $255,000 to animal shelters all over the country. The program is called Mutts Across America. One shelter in every state was chosen, plus one wild card pick in recognition of her album of the same name. They each received a $5,000 grant and didn't find out about it until it was announced. Miranda said, quote, Mutts Across America is one of my favorite Mutt Nation programs because it lets us show our appreciation to the people at the shelters who are doing the hard work every day. Coming up, Jason Aldean.
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8: 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It appears by its own numbers, the U.S. government seems insolvent. 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
12: 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We got

0: That's Dustin Lynch with Easy to Love. Jason Aldean right before that. I'm Rich Krieger. Coming up, New Jersey is the champ of this particular product. I'll tell you about it. Also, we'll hear from Morgan Wallen.
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0: That's Morgan Wallen with Don't We. I'm Rich Krieger, and a big congratulations going out to New Jersey, as they are now the top producer of the world's eggplants. Congratulations. Lady A, Taylor Swift, coming up.
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Yeah. Case dismissed.

0: That's Taylor Swift with I Knew It, I Knew You. Lady A, right before that. I'm Rich Krieger. Shania Twain coming up next.
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0: Southwest Oklahoma's real country giant. KFXI, Marlowe, Lawton, Fort Sill, and Elgin.
1: I'm Deborah Valentine. The Trump administration is asking the Supreme Court to allow continued construction of the White House ballroom after a lower court halted the construction.
2: The president's solicitor general argues the injunction issued by the lower court is extraordinary and unlawful as it halts construction on an integrated military complex, including a secure ballroom space vitally required by national security.
1: Fox's Jared Halpern. Tropical Storm Lala is on course to strengthen as a Category 1 hurricane as its core hits or passes very close to the Big Island of Hawaii later today.
3: We already have hurricane warnings south of us on the Big Island where the first impacts are expected. A direct hurricane hit in Hawaii is rare, happening just three times in the last 77 years.
1: Fox Weather's Katie Byrne reporting from Honolulu. 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
4: It's now time for the weather from the National Weather Service with meteorologist Phil Spivak. 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
6: The KFXI forecast with a clear sky. We drop back through the upper 70s in the morning and push back to near or just above 100 Saturday afternoon. Heat advisory continues through the weekend. Early week, the heat continues with temperatures staying above 100. We've got upper 70s Saturday night, 101 to 105 Sunday, and tack on a few more degrees into Monday and even more Tuesday. From the KFXI Weather Center, I'm meteorologist Phil Spivak.
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4: You've been listening to the weather from the National Weather Service with meteorologist Phil Spivak. 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

That's Josh Ross with Hate How You Look. I'm Rich Krieger. Coming up, Colt Ford's tour bus crashes and Colt Ford gets injured. Here's Sam Hunt.

And I know it starts with hello, and the next thing you know, you try to be nice, and some guy's getting too close, trying to pick you up, trying to get you to run. And I'm sure one of your friends is about to come over here, 'cause she's supposed to save you from random guys that talk too much.

0: That's the latest single from Luke Combs. It's called Rethink Some Things. Sam Hunt right before that. I'm Rich Krieger. And Colt Ford, he is a country singer-rapper. He's on the mend after he and his crew were involved in a tour bus crash on their way to a show in Germany. He broke his shoulder and had to be rescued through a broken windshield. He posted a picture of the scene and said, quote, "The crew is a little banged up, but we're all still here." And that's good news. Bailey Zimmerman on the way, as well as Morgan Wallen.
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0: That's Morgan Wallen with I'm the Problem. Bailey Zimmerman, Chevy Silverado. Right before that, I'm Rich Krieger. And coming up, where do you think it's okay to bring a dog? Also, we'll hear from Luke Bryan.
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0: That's Luke Bryan, Country, and She Knows It. I'm Rich Krieger. Where do you think it's okay to bring a dog? Well, the locations that the majority of people feel strongly about allowing dogs are playgrounds and public parks, hotels, and beaches. People also feel that dogs should be allowed in public restrooms, the workplace, airports, and on public transportation. Where are dogs not welcome? Retail stores, restaurants, and grocery stores. Coming up, Corey Kent, also Lauren Elena.
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0: That's Lauren Elena with Chase Matthew. All My Exes, Corey Kent right before that. I'm Rich Krieger. Coming up, another hour's worth of great country music. We'll kick it off with Ella Langley.
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0: Northwest Oklahoma's real country giant, KFXI, Marlowe, Lawton, Fort Sill, and Waurika.
1: News. I'm Deborah Valentine. President Trump speaking at a law and order event at Nassau County Police Training and Intelligence Center on New York's Long Island Friday, touting new FBI crime statistics.
2: Today I'm thrilled to announce that the FBI has just released a new uniform crime report showing that in 2025, we achieved the single largest reduction in violent crime in American history.
1: Trump's visit also geared towards boosting Republican Nassau County Executive Bruce Blakeman's campaign for governor of New York. Luigi Mangione pleaded guilty Friday to federal stalking charges in the killing of United Healthcare CEO Brian Thompson.
3: After the hearing, Mangione's lawyers continued to defend him, even mentioning his supporters while making no mention of the Thompson family.
1: Fox's Brian Yenis, prosecutors are seeking life in prison. 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
4: It's now time for the weather from the National Weather Service with meteorologist Phil Spivak. 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
6: The KFXI forecast with a clear sky. We drop back through the upper 70s in the morning and push back to near or just above 100 Saturday afternoon. Heat advisory continues through the weekend. Early week, the heat continues with temperatures staying above 100. We've got upper 70s Saturday night, 101 to 105 Sunday, and tack on a few more degrees into Monday and even more Tuesday. From the KFXI Weather Center, I'm meteorologist Phil Spivak.
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10: Every day, the men and women of the United States Marine Corps demonstrate their commitment to defend the American way of life. Since 1775, wherever the mission takes us, we always remember the land we call home. As Marines, we take a stand for our nation, for us all. The few, the proud, the Marines.

That's Luke Combs with Be By You. I'm Rich Krieger, and Luke has announced some 2027 stadium dates. I'll tell you what they are in just a few minutes. Right now, here's Billy Currington.

make sure that we do not have all our ducks in a row. We do have the best country music on the radio, all lined up and ready to roll. For you, that's got to count for something, right?

0: That's Dan and Shay with Say So. Billy Currington before that. Luke Combs right before that. I'm Rich Krieger. And speaking of Luke Combs, he's taking his My Kind of Saturday Night tour into next year. He announced 12 stadium dates, and they will kick off on April 3rd in Arlington, Texas. His openers are going to be Treaty Oak Revival, Avery Anna, Shenandoah, and Wyatt McCubbin. Coming up, Justin Moore.
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2: From the pouring rain,
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0: That's Alexandra Kay with Straight for the Heart. Justin Moore, right before that, I'm Rich Krieger. Coming up, some reasons to get up and walk around the office. Also, John Morgan.
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0: That's John Morgan with Kid Myself. I'm Rich Krieger. And when you get up and walk around the office, what excuse do you use? Well, the top five most common excuses for breaks are, in order, going to the bathroom, getting a drink, stretching, going to the printer, and getting something to eat. Morgan Wallen, Kane Brown, coming up.
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0: That's Kane Brown with Woman. I'm Rich Krieger. Ty Myers up next.
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0: Southwest Oklahoma's real country giant, KFXI, Marlow, Lawton, Fort Sill, and Elgin.
1: News. I'm Deborah Valentine. Luigi Mangione has pled guilty to two federal charges in the killing of United Healthcare CEO Brian Thompson. Fox's Chandler Panner reports from New York.
2: The 28-year-old confessed to targeting and murdering Thompson. He read a prepared statement expressing no remorse, as Thompson's wife and family sat in the courtroom for the first time.
1: Sentencing is scheduled for December 18th. Tropical storm Lala is expected to reach Hawaii's Big Island today as a hurricane. Fox Weather's Mike Seidel.
3: The Hurricane Center is officially forecasting it to become a minimal Category 1 hurricane by that time.
1: Winds of 75 miles per hour and up to 20 inches of rain is forecast for some areas. A powerful 7.7 magnitude earthquake struck off the coast of Indonesia early today, killing at least 20 people. 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
4: It's now time for the weather from the National Weather Service with meteorologist Phil Spivak. 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
5: Foxy 92 weather.
6: The KFXI forecast with a clear sky. We drop back through the upper 70s in the morning and push back to near or just above 100 Saturday afternoon. Heat advisory continues through the weekend. Early week, the heat continues with temperatures staying above 100. We've got upper 70s Saturday night, 101 to 105 Sunday, and tack on a few more degrees into Monday and even more Tuesday. From the KFXI Weather Center, I'm meteorologist Phil Spivak.
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4: You've been listening to the weather from the National Weather Service with meteorologist Phil Spivak. 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

That's Luke Combs with Sleepless in a Hotel Room. I'm Rich Krieger. Coming up, Ella Langley reacts to Matthew McConaughey covering her song Choosin' Texas. Here's Keith Urban.

bet you never thought you'd be such a wonderful, irresistible human being, listening to all this great country music. But we have always had faith in you, and you are killing it. So how about another song?

0: That's new artist Graylin James with Water at a Wedding. Keith Urban, right before that, I'm Rich Krieger. And Matthew McConaughey was a guest on The Tonight Show earlier this week and performed Choosin' Texas with Jimmy Fallon and the indie folk band The Last Bison. Matthew actually sang and played the mandolin, which he had to learn to play for his new movie. Well, it didn't take too long for Ella Langley to see it. She reposted the clip of the performance and said, quote, "I may never recover from this." Ella's on the way with Morgan Wallen, also Coat Wetzel.
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11: 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It appears by its own numbers, the U.S. government seems insolvent. It's reported that the Treasury shows about $6 trillion in assets and over $47 trillion in liabilities. 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

0: That's Coe Wetzel with High Road, Ella Langley and Morgan Wallen. Right before that, I'm Rich Krieger. Coming up, entertaining the pets when you're not there. Also, Zach Topp.
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0: That's Zach Tapas, South of Sanity. I'm Rich Krieger, and 65% of pet owners leave the radio or TV on to entertain their animals when nobody's home. Coming up, Megan Maroney, also John Party.
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2: The U.S. Treasury quietly released its official financial report for 2025. It appears by its own numbers, the U.S. government seems insolvent. It's reported that the Treasury shows about $6 trillion in assets and over $47 trillion in liabilities. Add it all up, and it looks like the U.S. owes more than $130 trillion it doesn't have. 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

0: That's John Party with Boots Off. Before that, Megan Maroney, I'm Rich Krieger. Another hour's worth of great country music is on the way. We'll kick it off with Luke Combs.
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0: Oklahoma's real country giant, KFXI, Marlowe, Lawton, Fort Sill, and Cash.
1: News. I'm Deborah Valentine. The Trump administration is asking the Supreme Court to allow continued construction of the White House ballroom after a lower court halted the construction.
2: The president's solicitor general argues the injunction issued by the lower court is extraordinary and unlawful as it halts construction on an integrated military complex, including a secure ballroom space vitally required by national security.
1: Fox's Jared Halpern. Tropical storm Lala is on course to strengthen as a Category 1 hurricane as its core hits or passes very close to the Big Island of Hawaii later today.
3: We already have hurricane warnings south of us on the Big Island where the first impacts are expected. A direct hurricane hit in Hawaii is rare, happening just three times in the last 77 years.
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4: It's now time for the weather from the National Weather Service with meteorologist Phil Spivak. 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
5: Foxy 92 weather.
6: The KFXI forecast with a clear sky. We drop back through the upper 70s in the morning and push back to near or just above 100 Saturday afternoon. Heat advisory continues through the weekend. Early week, the heat continues with temperatures staying above 100. We've got upper 70s Saturday night, 101 to 105 Sunday, and tack on a few more degrees into Monday and even more Tuesday. From the KFXI Weather Center, I'm meteorologist Phil Spivak.
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4: You've been listening to the weather from the National Weather Service with meteorologist Phil Spivak. 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

just watching her blonde hair sunburn, stare at them white caps rolling over. Laid back in a thrift store beach chair, dropping limes in a Corona. But she looks back, yeah, she throws me a kiss like, honey, I sure want you. And it's 103 between her and me, and only 92 in Daytona. And it

0: Thomas Rhett says his wife and his kids are the inspiration for a lot of his songs. He says the way they act and what they say, it's people can relate to some of these lyrics.
1: Not that every song of mine is about my wife or my kids, but it is amazing getting to live in a house with so many children that, you know, just say stuff that's just hilarious, or that they do things to kind of melt your heart, and then all of a sudden you can relate that feeling that somehow turns into a country song.
0: Here is Thomas Rhett, Life Changes.

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1: He's a ranch hand in a pinch, man. 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A cast iron skillet swinging lid flipper. Now he's a double wide on the county line. Sipping on a six pack of Lone Star Light. She did him dirty, took him to the cleaners.

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0: Want my horse back.
1: He's had a lot going on in the last year and a half or so, but he turned all that emotion and stress into this beautiful album called Banks of the Trinity, and this song is on it, Horseback. That's Cody Johnson. And Cody Johnson says he loves that he can turn pain and stress and happiness and all these emotions into relatable lyrics for his fans. Cody Johnson.
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0: That's Bailey Zimmerman, who says he likes to play at fairs and festivals over the summer because it makes him feel like he's a little bit closer to his fans. It's more intimate venues. And by the way, he's working on some new music. Bailey Zimmerman, Chevy Silverado.
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0: Southwest Oklahoma's real country giant, KFXI, Marlow, Lawton, Fort Sill, and Elgin.
1: I'm Paul Stevens. Luigi Mangione pleading guilty to two federal charges in the killing of UnitedHealthcare CEO Brian Thompson.
2: The 28-year-old confessed to targeting and murdering Thompson. He read a prepared statement expressing no remorse, as Thompson's wife and family said in the courtroom for the first time.
1: That's Fox's Chan Lee Painter. Mangione's federal sentencing date set for December the 18th. Tropical storm Lala set to reach Hawaii's Big Island today. Fox Weather's Mike Seidel.
3: The Hurricane Center is officially forecasting it to become a minimal Category 1 hurricane by that time.
1: Winds of 75 miles an hour and up to 20 inches of rain forecast for some areas. A powerful magnitude 7.7 earthquake hitting off the coast of Indonesia early today, Saturday. At least 20 people killed in that quake. 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
5: A federal plan that would have forced power lines across private land in Oklahoma is dead. Jackie O'Brien has more.
6: Energy Secretary Chris Wright canceled the Southwestern Grid Connector project earlier this week after public opposition and concerns over cost, reliability, and local control. The proposal covered about 70 square miles of the panhandle and would have opened the door to eminent domain. I'm Jackie O'Brien.
5: Doctors at Oklahoma Children's OU Health have successfully performed a partial heart transplant. The rare procedure involved replacing an infant's failing heart valves with living donor valves that can grow as the child gets older. The operation has been performed less than 50 times in the U.S. I'm Katie Gray.
4: This is the ONN, the Oklahoma News Network.

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Kenny Chesney has a new album coming out in September, September 25th. He's been working on it for a while, and he's collaborated with a lot of other artists. So Kenny Chesney says he's really excited for fans to hear this upcoming album, Silver Sands Marina. Here's Kenny Chesney.

0: Easy to Love. 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

0: That's Luke Bryan, Country and She Knows It. And Luke Bryan said he's excited for fans to get their hands on his upcoming album called Signs. It'll be in stores on September 18th.
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2: Yo, it's Russell Dickerson. This is Worth Your Wild. Fun fact about Worth Your Wild is Red Hot Chili Peppers are co-writers on this song because of the You're My Butterfly Sugar Baby reference in the song. 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

0: West Oklahoma's real country giant, KFXI, Marlow, Lawton, Fort Sill, and Elmore City.
1: News on Angelo Bavaro. An Israeli airstrike on southern Lebanon killed seven people early this morning. Among those dead, three kids and two women. The IDF says strikes targeted Hezbollah infrastructure in response to attacks on troops. President Trump highlighting dropping crime numbers during a trip to Long Island Friday.
2: According to the FBI's 2025 Uniform Crime Report, violent crime was down 9.3% from the previous year. Murder and non-negligent manslaughter was down 18.1%.
1: Fox's Anita Vogel. Impacts are expected today on Hawaii from Tropical Storm Lala.
3: 75-mile-an-hour wind gust will knock out power. Rainfall totals down in Hilo, 8 to 12 inches.
1: Fox Weather's Mike Seidel. That system expected to become a Category 1 hurricane. 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
5: Oklahoma corn country could see almost $60 million in losses this year.
6: New USDA figures forecast state corn production will sink 23% from last year, with farmers expected to harvest nearly the same acreage. Oklahoma Mesonet says July was the state's 30th driest since 1895. I'm Christine Johnston.
5: The state of Oklahoma is billing Tulsa and Oklahoma City for cleaning up homeless encampments. Operation Safe was launched by the governor last year, using OHP troopers to clean up those encampments from state-owned properties. Now the state is billing the OKC Police Department over $375,000 and the Tulsa Police Department over $523,000. I'm Katie Gray.
4: This is the ONN. The Oklahoma News Network.
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Actor and comedian Steve Martin turned 81 years old on Friday, and he says he is so grateful for his 6 decades in show business. Steve Martin actually grew up near Disneyland, and he worked there as a teenager. So I think that's fun, you know, growing up at the most magical place in the world. So Steve Martin, 81 years old. So congratulations. What a wonderful milestone. He says he's so blessed every day. Here's Rodney Atkins.

seat, knowing that he couldn't have the toy till his nuggets were gone. A green traffic light turned straight to red. I hit my brakes and mumbled under my breath. His fries went a-flying and his orange drink covered his lap. While in my 4-year-old set a 4-letter word, it started with

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3: 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Chickasha's Brandon the Warrior Wright takes on Lawton's Tyson Swisher Sweet Southern for the undisputed pro MMA title belt. And UFC veteran Bubba the Menace McDaniel from Wichita Falls fights the Nightmare Tlaib Abdul-Jabbar from OKC in an all-out war. Also, two title belt fights. Kevin Miner from Lawton fights Nick Summerlin from Carnegie, and Anthony Cox from Blanchard takes on Cole Hollenbeck from Lawton. 30 jaw-breaking fights. 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

0: That's Riley Green, who just bought a new guitar on Facebook Marketplace. It's a Gibson J45, and he went himself to pick it up. So imagine the surprise of this person who's selling the guitar that Riley Green is the one who shows up at the meeting place to buy the guitar. So that's a fun story this fan is probably going to share for the rest of his life.
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0: I Can't Love You Anymore. That's Ella Langley and Morgan Wallen. And Ella Langley says she loves to collaborate with other artists because she feels like it makes her more creative and it makes her a better artist.
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0: 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George Burge and Luke Bryan, Ride, Ride, Ride.
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0: Southwest Oklahoma's real country giant, KFXI, Marlow, Lawton, Fort Sill, and Indiahoma.
1: I'm Paul Stevens. Luigi Mangione pleading guilty Friday in a New York City court to killing UnitedHealthcare CEO Brian Thompson in 2024.
2: Quote, today's guilty plea marks an important step towards justice for Brian and for our family. While nothing will ease the pain of losing him, we are grateful that the federal justice system has held the person responsible for this heinous act accountable.
1: Fox's Chandler Painter with a part of a statement from the family. The Trump White House asking the Supreme Court to allow continued construction of the White House ballroom after a lower court halted that project.
3: The president's solicitor general argues the injunction issued by the lower court is extraordinary and unlawful, as it halts construction on an integrated military complex, including a secure ballroom space vitally required by national security.
1: Fox's Jared Halpern. 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
5: A federal plan that would have forced power lines across private land in Oklahoma is dead. Jackie O'Brien has more.
6: Energy Secretary Chris Wright canceled the Southwestern Grid Connector project earlier this week after public opposition and concerns over cost, reliability, and local control. The proposal covered about 70 square miles of the panhandle and would have opened the door to eminent domain. I'm Jackie O'Brien.
5: Doctors at Oklahoma Children's OU Health have successfully performed a partial heart transplant. The rare procedure involved replacing an infant's failing heart valves with living donor valves that can grow as the child gets older. The operation has been performed less than 50 times in the U.S. I'm Katie Gray.
4: This is the ONN, the Oklahoma News Network.
7: These are real stories of audiologists and the people they helped.
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13-year-old Prince George, the son of Prince William and Princess Kate. He's starting the next phase of his education at Eton College next month. His father, Prince William, went there. 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A lot of generations of leaders have been educated there. So the kids are growing up.

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0: Jason Aldean, Whiskey Drink. And Jason Aldean says he loves collaborating with other artists because it keeps him creative and fresh and relevant.
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0: say so. That's Dan and Shay. 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

0: 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That's Kane Brown, Woman.
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1: News on Angelo Bavaro. Impacts expected today on Hawaii from Tropical Storm Lala, expected to become a hurricane.
2: With a potential landfall late Saturday afternoon on the southern tip of the Big Island. 75-mile-an-hour wind gust will knock out power. Rainfall totals down in Hilo, 8 to 12 inches.
1: That is Fox's Mike Seidel. Luigi Mangione pleaded guilty to federal stalking charges Friday and admitted to killing UnitedHealthcare CEO Brian Thompson.
3: Mangione telling a federal judge this, quote, "Before traveling to New York, I used a 3D printer to make part of a gun. On the morning of December 4th, 2024, I shot Mr. Thompson in Manhattan, and he died. I knew what I was doing was illegal."
1: Fox's Chanley Painter. A lockdown at Virginia State University has been lifted after a shooting this morning. Five people were taken to hospitals, one in critical condition. 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
5: Oklahoma corn country could see almost $60 million in losses this year.
6: New USDA figures forecast state corn production will sink 23% from last year, with farmers expected to harvest nearly the same acreage. Oklahoma Mesonet says July was the state's 30th driest since 1895. I'm Christine Johnston.
5: The state of Oklahoma is billing Tulsa and Oklahoma City for cleaning up homeless encampments. Operation Safe was launched by the governor last year, using OHP troopers to clean up those encampments from state-owned properties. Now the state is billing the OKC Police Department over $375,000 and the Tulsa Police Department over $523,000. I'm Katie Gray.
4: This is the ONN, the Oklahoma News Network.
7: I'm a firefighter.
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Anytime dogs are happy, it's a great story. 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I'll tell you about that in a couple. Also, Zach Topp, his latest on the way. Well,

0: His new one, the Sac Top, South of Sanity. I'm Penny. This is the best thing I've seen all week. Barley, the golden retriever, and her duck, Louie, have gone viral. Barley has seizures, so they had to put her on medication. The medication keeps her from having seizures, but the meds kind of zonked her personality. She seemed really kind of super sad until Louie the duck showed up. The mom of this family works at a grade school, and she brought home this duckling that had been hatched in one of the classes. They were going to keep the duck overnight, and then it was going to go on to a new home. However, when the golden retriever saw the duckling and vice versa, both of them were like, oh, it's my soulmate. And the way these two play with each other is probably going to be one of the best things you'll see all week. I put this on my Facebook page. If you need something to smile about, I've watched this video like 10 times already. I have it on my Facebook page, Penny Mitchell On Air on Facebook.
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0: 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That's his debut song. It's doing quite well for him. That's Water at a Wedding.
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0: 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Breath mints are nice. You know, keep them on hand if you need them. 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
1: Stevens, Luigi Mangione pleading guilty Friday to killing United Healthcare CEO Brian Thompson's. Thompson's family saying in part, quote, quote,
2: "Today's guilty plea marks an important step towards justice for Brian and for our family. While nothing will ease the pain of losing him, we are grateful that the federal justice system has held the person responsible for this heinous act accountable."
1: Fox's Chandler Painter, the Trump White House asking the Supreme Court to allow continued construction of the White House ballroom after a lower court halted that project.
3: The president's solicitor general argues the injunction issued by the lower court is extraordinary and unlawful as it halts construction on an integrated military complex, including a secure ballroom space vitally required by national security.
1: Fox's Jared Halpern. 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
5: A federal plan that would have forced power lines across private land in Oklahoma is dead. Jackie O'Brien has more.
6: Energy Secretary Chris Wright canceled the Southwestern Grid Connector project earlier this week after public opposition and concerns over cost, reliability, and local control. The proposal covered about 70 square miles of the panhandle and would have opened the door to eminent domain. I'm Jackie O'Brien.
5: Doctors at Oklahoma Children's OU Health have successfully performed a partial heart transplant. The rare procedure involved replacing an infant's failing heart valves with living donor valves that can grow as the child gets older. The operation has been performed less than 50 times in the U.S. I'm Katie Gray.
4: This is the ONN, the Oklahoma News Network.
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I can tell you how to do that coming up.

0: Dustin Lynch's new one, Easy to Love and Easy to Feel Braver, too. 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

0: When he was trying to get his break in the music industry, he had braces on his teeth. And he had a musician tell him that it doesn't matter, you know, how you look with the braces. It matters how you sound. And he was told that the braces were making him lisp when he sang. So he had his orthodontist take them off, even though he was not ready to have the braces taken off. I think his teeth look perfect. That orthodontist needs to put him in ads or something. That's Bailey Zimmerman.
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2: 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Main events, the long-awaited Battle of Champions. Chickasha's Brandon the Warrior Wright takes on Lawton's Tyson Swisher Sweet Southern for the undisputed pro MMA title belt. And UFC veteran Bubba the Menace McDaniel from Wichita Falls fights the nightmare Tlaib Abdul-Jabbar from OKC in an all-out war. Also, two title belt fights. Kevin Miner from Lawton fights Nick Summerlin from Carnegie. And Anthony Cox from Blanchard takes on Cole Hollenbeck from Lawton. 30 jaw-breaking fights. 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

0: Is it the song of the summer? Yes. 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
1: In Southwest Oklahoma.
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2: It's Cole Swindell. This is my brand new song, Girl Dad. My new single, Girl Dad, is very special to me for many reasons, you know, becoming a father, but also missing my own father. I think that's where the idea came from. You see the title, and I don't think you know what the song's about, but for me, it's just, you know, going back to visit my dad at his grave and updating him on my life and all the great things that have happened. 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

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A cast iron skillet swinging lid flipper. Now he's a double wide on the county line, sipping on a six pack of Lone Star Light. She did him dirty, took him to the cleaners.

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Hell, she don't even know how to feed him. 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So after about a month of Jim Beaming, that old cowboy got

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He cut the fence out. He snuck on in. One whistle in the wind and that buckskin, he came running.

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2: News on Angelo Bavaro. Iranian officials are pushing back on comments made by President Trump that the U.S. could make the Strait of Hormuz its territory.
3: Iran's deputy foreign minister, the latest to weigh in via X, saying, quote, the Strait of Hormuz cannot be seized by tweet, nor by aircraft carrier, nor by issuing an order.
2: Fox's Jonathan Hunt. President Trump highlighting dropping crime numbers during a trip to Long Island Friday.
4: According to the FBI's 2025 Uniform Crime Report, violent crime was down 9.3% from the previous year. Murder and non-negligent manslaughter was down 18.1%.
2: Fox's Anita Vogel. The National Hurricane Center expects Tropical Storm Lala to strengthen into a hurricane as it approaches Hawaii today ahead of a potentially rare landfall. 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
6: Oklahoma corn country could see almost $60 million in losses this year.
7: New USDA figures forecast state corn production will sink 23% from last year, with farmers expected to harvest nearly the same acreage. Oklahoma Mesonet says July was the state's 30th driest since 1895. I'm Christine Johnston.
6: The state of Oklahoma is billing Tulsa and Oklahoma City for cleaning up homeless encampments. Operation Safe was launched by the governor last year using OHP troopers to clean up those encampments from state-owned properties. Now the state is billing the OKC Police Department over $375,000 and the Tulsa Police Department over $523,000. I'm Katie Gray.
5: This is the ONN. The Oklahoma News Network.
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If you were really, really wealthy, really, like, had a lot of money, what would you do with your money? Be thinking of your answer. I'll tell you why I'm asking in just a couple.

majority of the case of country music versus any other music on the radio. We, the judge and jury, find that those other stations are guilty of not playing good music. Yeah. Case dismissed.

0: Lauren Elena and Chase Matthew and all this woman's exes have run for the hills. This is going on in China. A very wealthy woman has financed a 50-episode drama series with a bunch of stipulations, including that she get to be the star of the show, she get to pick her co-star, and she gets to write the script. And the script is mostly just this very wealthy older woman making out with her 23-year-old co-star. 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

0: Elgin Farmers Co-op, the Ranchers Market, Herzog Gifts and the Floral Secret, Elgin Chamber of Commerce, and Jared's Auto Parts, your Napa parts dealer in Elgin. 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

0: The debut album on his brand new record label will come out next month. It just happens to be his album on his record label. 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

0: Well, you know, if today is Saturday and you're not working, I vote that you relax, relax, relax. But that's just me.
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0: West Oklahoma's real country giant, KFXI, Marlowe, Lawton, Fort Sill, and Empire.
1: News, I'm Paul Stevens. President Trump suggesting in a Friday speech on Long Island that he could take the unprecedented step of declaring the Strait of Hormuz as a U.S. territory. However,
2: Iran's deputy foreign minister, the latest to weigh in via X, saying, quote, the Strait of Hormuz cannot be seized by tweet, nor by aircraft carrier, nor by issuing an order.
1: Fox's Jonathan Hunt. Luigi Mangione pleading guilty to federal stalking charges Friday in connection with the 2024 shooting death of UnitedHealthcare CEO Brian Thompson.
3: He read a prepared statement expressing no remorse as Thompson's wife and family sat in the courtroom for the first time. Mangione telling a federal judge his motive was anger over his own severe back pain and his belief that the health insurance system worked against patients.
1: And that's Fox's Chanley Painter. 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
5: A federal plan that would have forced power lines across private land in Oklahoma is dead. Jackie O'Brien has more.
6: Energy Secretary Chris Wright canceled the Southwestern Grid Connector project earlier this week after public opposition and concerns over cost, reliability, and local control. The proposal covered about 70 square miles of the panhandle and would have opened the door to eminent domain. I'm Jackie O'Brien.
5: Doctors at Oklahoma Children's OU Health have successfully performed a partial heart transplant. The rare procedure involved replacing an infant's failing heart valves with living donor valves that can grow as the child gets older. The operation has been performed less than 50 times in the U.S. I'm Katie Gray.
4: This is the ONN, the Oklahoma News Network.
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The brand new, really lovely song from Ella Langley is on the way. And if you work construction, I dare say this is the kind of thing you want to unearth. I'll tell you about it coming up.

0: It is her brand new one. It's Ella Langley, and these guys are loving their lives. Hopefully, they've got their fingers crossed. This happened outside of Brussels in Belgium. A construction crew, they were doing a bunch of digging in the ground, trying to put some new pipes in, when they unearthed $10 million worth of gold. Coins and gold bars worth about $10 million. It is now in government custody in Belgium, and they have to determine where it came from so they can decide who the lawful owners of all of this gold are. Under Belgian law, if the rightful owner is not found, then the gold is split between the property owners and the construction workers who dug it up. But it's going to take some investigation to figure out who actually owns the gold. There's a whole bunch of construction workers with all of their fingers crossed. 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

0: I believe he has finally healed up from having broken his foot. 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He's doing okay now. That's Warren Ziders.
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0: I knew it. I knew you. And I know we're going to see her during the football season. That's Taylor Swift.
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2: Hey, y'all, this is Brantley Gilbert, and this is my new song, Good Damn. Good Damn is a song I wrote with my good friends Brock Berry Hill, Taylor Phillips, and a fella you might know by the name of Hardy. And it's a song about shooting a shot. Long story short, hope y'all dig it.

0: Northwest Oklahoma's real country giant, KFXI, Marlow, Lawton, Fort Sills, and Ryan.
1: Fox News, I'm Angelo Bavaro. What's expected to strengthen into Hurricane Lala is closing in on Hawaii.
2: Winds are picking up. Today is really the day that conditions will start deteriorating across Hawaii. Up first for impacts is the Big Island, which is south of us. They are under a hurricane warning there.
1: Fox's Katie Byrne. House Speaker Mike Johnson says Republicans are using the budget reconciliation process to help advance key parts of the Save America Act.
3: We added election integrity, the Save America Act, with some funding for troops and farmers. I don't think anybody who has common sense can vote against that, and we're awaiting the Senate's action so we can move it and get it to the president's desk.
1: That act has remained stalled in the Senate. Iran's chief justice says that country is the, quote, owner and ruler of the Strait of Hormuz after President Trump said the U.S. could make that waterway its territory. 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
5: Oklahoma corn country could see almost $60 million in losses this year.
6: New USDA figures forecast state corn production will sink 23% from last year, with farmers expected to harvest nearly the same acreage. Oklahoma Mesonet says July was the state's 30th driest since 1895. I'm Christine Johnston.
5: The state of Oklahoma is billing Tulsa and Oklahoma City for cleaning up homeless encampments. Operation Safe was launched by the governor last year, using OHP troopers to clean up those encampments from state-owned properties. Now the state is billing the OKC Police Department over $375,000 and the Tulsa Police Department over $523,000. I'm Katie Gray.
4: This is the ONN, the Oklahoma News Network.
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If it is your day off and you don't have to work, do you deviate from your usual schedule? Because you might want to not do that. I'll explain coming up.

0: I think it's like Song of the Year. That's Dan and Shay and Say So. I'm Penny. Are you off today? Are you working? Is your schedule way different than it usually is Monday through Friday? You might want to not do that. There's a huge new study out between five different research universities. They found really conclusively that if you do these five things at pretty much the same time every day, even on your days off, if you wake up at the same time, you have your first social interaction, you start working or doing your other daily task, you eat dinner, and you go to bed. Those five things, if you do those at about the same time every day, whether you're working or not, your overall mood will be much better. You'll feel less sad and blue, and your pain level will be greatly decreased if you do those five things around the same time every day, is what they found in this study. And it doesn't matter if you sleep well or not. Even in people who have insomnia, this works, according to this new study. Pretty compelling information. 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

0: According to him, it's just a off-the-cuff idea he had for a song, and it took them about 20 minutes to write it, and it's brilliant. It's Morgan Wallen.
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2: 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Chickasha's Brandon the Warrior Wright takes on Lawton's Tyson Swisher Sweet Southern for the undisputed pro MMA title belt. And UFC veteran Bubba the Menace McDaniel from Wichita Falls fights the Nightmare Tlaib Abdul-Jabbar from OKC in an all-out war. Also, two title belt fights, Kevin Miner from Lawton fights Nick Summerlin from Carnegie, and Anthony Cox from Blanchard takes on Cole Hollenbeck from Lawton. 30 jaw-breaking fights. 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

bet you never thought you'd be such a wonderful, irresistible human being listening to all this great country music. But we have always had faith in you. And you are killing it. So how about another song?

0: 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That's a fabulous idea. That's Riley Green.
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0: Southwest Oklahoma's real country giant, KFXI, Marlow, Lawton, Fort Sill, and Elmore City.
1: News. I'm Carmen Roberts. President Trump ramps up economic pressure on Iran, but Tehran is betting high oil and gas prices will force him to back down.
2: Pretty soon I'll be declaring the Hormuz Strait a territory of the United States.
3: Perhaps he's talking figuratively, meaning that the U.S. would keep that blockade to keep controlling the strait, at least in the president's view. Iran obviously has a very different view.
1: Fox's Jonathan Hunt in Tel Aviv. The national average for gas in the U.S. is $4.07 a gallon. That is the highest ever for this day. And Virginia State University has lifted the campus lockdown after a mass shooting, but says it is maintaining a strong police presence there. Early this morning, five people were shot and injured one critically. Police are searching for multiple suspects. 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
5: A federal plan that would have forced power lines across private land in Oklahoma is dead. Jackie O'Brien has more.
6: Energy Secretary Chris Wright canceled the Southwestern Grid Connector project earlier this week after public opposition and concerns over cost, reliability, and local control. The proposal covered about 70 square miles of the panhandle and would have opened the door to eminent domain. I'm Jackie O'Brien.
5: Doctors at Oklahoma Children's OU Health have successfully performed a partial heart transplant. The rare procedure involved replacing an infant's failing heart valves with living donor valves that can grow as the child gets older. The operation has been performed less than 50 times in the U.S. I'm Katie Gray.
4: This is the ONN, the Oklahoma News Network.
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That's Hudson Westbrook in a house again. Hi there, Bobby G. Thanks for hanging out with me this weekend. I got Graylin James' song called Water at a Wedding on the way. But first, how about some good directions from Billy Currington?

0: Graylin James and Water at a Wedding. Hi there, I'm Bobby G. Well, if you're going to the movie theaters this weekend, a couple of new movies, and Anne Hathaway. I absolutely love Anne Hathaway. She's in a new movie called The End of Oak Street. Hey, and if you're a big fan of Matthew McConaughey, he's in theaters this weekend. The movie's called The Rivals of Amziah King. So in theaters. Paw Patrol, the Dino movie, also in theaters this weekend.
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0: Kane Brown, and I can feel it. Hi there, I'm Bobby G. I got a chance to see Kane on Wednesday night. What a performance. I'm telling you, the guy. But you know what I noticed about Kane now is he's a dad now. So the last time I saw him, he was not. and it's just amazing what a family does to you, right? It just kind of grounds you a little bit, you know. And but he, what an amazing performance, and just loved seeing him on stage.
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0: Zach Top, just south of Sanity. Hi there, I'm Bobby G. Well, I just saw that Selena Gomez and her mother, they're being sued for defrauding investors in their mental health company. The company is called Wondermind. I guess two companies invested a little over $1 million when Wondermind was like secretly going downhill. So we'll be watching what happens next.
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0: Lainey Wilson with Phone Keys, Wallet, and You. I'm Bobby G. Still to come, got Ella Langley along with Morgan Wallen next.
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0: West Oklahoma's Wheel Country Giant, KFXI, Marlow, Lawton, Fort Sill, and Medicine Park.
1: I'm Daria Albinger, batting down the hatches, Hawaii. A hurricane warning is now in effect for the islands as they prepare for Lala. This is a big lumbering system which could bring strong wind and heavy rain to the islands, and the Big Island could take the brunt of this storm. There is a runoff in South Carolina's Republican nomination for U.S. Senate. Congressman Ralph Norman tells Fox News he is the right person for the job.
2: My agenda is very simple. Save Act. And if it means nuking the filibuster, I will do that. If it means having the walking filibuster, I will do that.
1: And Norman faces Darlene Graham. She's the sister of the late Senator Lindsey Graham and was nominated by the governor to serve the rest of his term. The election is August 25th. The candidates will debate this coming Tuesday. 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
3: Oklahoma corn country could see almost $60 million in losses this year.
4: New USDA figures forecast state corn production will sink 23% from last year, with farmers expected to harvest nearly the same acreage. Oklahoma Mesonet says July was the state's 30th driest since 1895. I'm Christine Johnston.
3: The state of Oklahoma is billing Tulsa and Oklahoma City for cleaning up homeless encampments. Operation Safe was launched by the governor last year, using OHP troopers to clean up those encampments from state-owned properties. Now the state is billing the OKC Police Department over $375,000 and the Tulsa Police Department over $523,000. I'm Katie Gray.
0: This is the ONN. The Oklahoma News Network.
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Kenny Chesney and Carry On. Hi, I'm Bobby G. Stella Lefty, song called Boston. Can't get that one out of my head on the way. But first, Old Dominion. This is One Man Band.

0: Stella Lefty and Boston. Hi, I'm Pavi G. Well, here's a name I haven't heard in a long time. Cletus T. Judd. He just released a song parody of Ella Langley's Be Her. The song is called Meet Her. And he says, I'm asking y'all to help change my life again so I can catch up on my child support and pay off my vet bill from 2003.
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2: 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We do like to take the high road.
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0: John Party and boots off. Hi there, I'm Bobby G. Well, someone on Threads had this challenge for the internet. I'm looking for insults so intelligent you don't realize that you've been, well, roasted. Here's a few. The acoustics in your head must be amazing. You speak with great certainty for someone who hasn't finished thinking. Top of the list, someone said, intelligence has been chasing you your entire life. Problem is, you've just always been too quick for it.
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0: I don't know about you, but I see all of this random stuff online. There was a poll. Get this. The question was, would you drink your significant other's bathwater for $1,000? Absolutely not. No way. No how. 81% of people said yes. You have to drink a liter, by the way. Oh, gosh. You can cool it off in the fridge first? What is happening in our world right now?
1: Southwest Oklahoma.
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0: Luke Bryan and country, and she knows it. I'm Bobby G. Still to come, got Toby Keith, Luke Combs, and Sleepless in a Hotel Room. That's coming up next.
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0: Southwest Oklahoma's real country giant, KFXI, Marlowe, Lawton, Fort Sill, and Warrega.
1: I'm Carmen Roberts. La La becomes a hurricane with 75-mile-an-hour winds as it aims for the Big Island in Hawaii.
2: People spent most of yesterday getting ready. You could see long lines at gas stations and stores. Hawaii Governor Josh Green has declared a state of emergency here. There's at least 180 service members with the Hawaii National Guard standing by.
1: Fox Weather's Katie Byrne. La La is about 90 miles south-southeast of South Point, Hawaii. Iran says it's not giving up control of the Strait of Hormuz, regardless of President Trump's declaration that he might declare it a U.S. territory.
3: We have the blockade. No ships get through it unless we want them to.
4: As of August 12th, CENTCOM says the U.S. has redirected 59 commercial vessels, disabled three, and boarded two ships to make sure they are complying with the blockade.
1: Fox's Madeline Rivera. 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
5: This is news from the Oklahoma News Network.
6: A federal plan that would have forced power lines across private land in Oklahoma is dead. Jackie O'Brien has more.
7: Energy Secretary Chris Wright canceled the Southwestern Grid Connector project earlier this week after public opposition and concerns over cost, reliability, and local control. The proposal covered about 70 square miles of the panhandle and would have opened the door to eminent domain. I'm Jackie O'Brien.
6: Doctors at Oklahoma Children's OU Health have successfully performed a partial heart transplant. The rare procedure involved replacing an infant's failing heart valves with living donor valves that can grow as the child gets older. The operation has been performed less than 50 times in the U.S. I'm Katie Gray.
5: This is the ONN, the Oklahoma News Network.
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Riley Green and Change My Mind. Hi, I'm Bobby G. Cody Johnson's Horseback, his latest, is on the way. But first, Lady A, this is Need You Now.

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1: 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Hi, I'm Bobby G. Well, if you love KFC and you love Oreo cookies, get this. There's a collaboration together. It's called the Fried Chicken Cookie. It has the usual chocolate wafers, but the cream inside is 11 herbs and spices flavored. 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Only in China right now. What? I can't go get my fried Oreo over at KFC today? What?
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3: From breaking hearts on a Friday night. She's a Friday night heartbreaker. Here, raise a game player. Better do yourself a favor. The setting things right on a Sunday.
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12: 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It appears by its own numbers, the U.S. government seems insolvent. 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

0: Nate Smith and Bulletproof. Hi there, I'm Bobby G. Well, there are some vehicles that are being discontinued after this year. And some of them, just the Tesla Model S, Toyota GR Supra. In the 80s, I wanted a Supra. The Jaguar F-Pace, Volkswagen ID4, and the Ford Escape. Boy, that's been a 25-year run.
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2: 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The show will feature MMA, boxing, kids kickboxing, grappling, the world-famous Tough Man Contest, and slap fighting. Main events, the long-awaited Battle of Champions. Chickasha's Brandon the Warrior Wright takes on Lawton's Tyson Swisher Sweet Southern for the undisputed pro MMA title belt. And UFC veteran Bubba the Menace McDaniel from Wichita Falls fights the Nightmare Tlaib Abdul-Jabbar from OKC in an all-out war. Also, two title belt fights. Kevin Miner from Lawton fights Nick Summerlin from Carnegie. And Anthony Cox from Blanchard takes on Cole Hollenbeck from Lawton. 30 jaw-breaking fights. Get tickets now in Chickasha at Williams Foods. In Duncan at Steppin' Out. In Lawton at the Great Plains Coliseum. 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And Red Dirt Reloaded. Super Fight Night. This Saturday night at Great Plains Coliseum. We're gonna knock you out.
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0: Lauren, Elena, and all my exes. Hi there, I'm Bobby G. I don't know if you saw this story. There was a 30-year-old man in Missouri. He was arrested after he and another person were found passed out at a Tiger Bounce, which is kind of a kid's play place. You know, they got the trampolines and stuff like that. Sounds like they were super high, though, because they were both unconscious when they were found. But, you know, as most of us parents know, when we take our kids to something like that and we get involved, we feel like passing out.
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I just drop him off and wait.

0: George Burns along with Luke Bryan and Ride, Ride, Ride. I'm Bobby G. Got Lee Bryce on the way and Ella Langley with Be Her coming up next.
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0: West Oklahoma's real country giant. KFXI, Marlowe, Lawton, Fort Sill, and Anadarko.
1: I'm Daria Aldinger. Hawaii is under a hurricane warning as Lala nears the Big Island. Michael Brennan with the National Hurricane Center.
2: This rainfall will produce life-threatening flash flooding and mudslides. And then large and dangerous waves are going to continue to affect portions of the Hawaiian Islands all the way through the weekend.
1: Officials are urging residents statewide to stay off the roads. The Senate is expected to vote on the Save America Act when they return from recess. And House Speaker Mike Johnson says the sooner the better.
3: Even 72% of Democrats think you ought to have a valid ID to vote. So it's not a controversial proposition, but the Democrats in the Congress are holding it up. And you have to ask yourself, why? The president, I think, is right. Some of them just, they want to have the pathway open for cheating.
1: Johnson speaking to Fox News Sunday. 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
5: Oklahoma corn country could see almost $60 million in losses this year.
6: New USDA figures forecast state corn production will sink 23% from last year, with farmers expected to harvest nearly the same acreage. Oklahoma Mesonet says July was the state's 30th driest since 1895. I'm Christine Johnston.
5: The state of Oklahoma is billing Tulsa and Oklahoma City for cleaning up homeless encampments. Operation Safe was launched by the governor last year using OHP troopers to clean up those encampments from state-owned properties. Now the state is billing the OKC Police Department over $375,000 and the Tulsa Police Department over $523,000. I'm Katie Gray.
4: This is the ONN. The Oklahoma News Network.
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That's Luke Combs, his latest Be By You. Hi there, I'm Bobby G. Taylor Swift, I knew it. I knew you on the way. But first, it's Morgan Wallen, One Thing at a Time.

0: Taylor Swift, I knew it. I knew you. Hi there, I'm Bobby G. Well, if you have kids, Barbie, little girls, it's their favorite character from ages 3 to 8. Spider-Man is the favorite for boys in that same age range. Monster trucks also included. Blippi, Bluey. Oh boy, on and on. How many episodes have you watched?
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0: Zach John King and Get to Drinking. Hi there, I'm Bobby G. Well, you know, have you ever bought something on Facebook Marketplace? I do it on occasion. But it was interesting. Riley Green bought an acoustic guitar, Gibson guitar, on Facebook Marketplace, and then actually met up with the seller in person to purchase it. Oh, that had to be interesting, I bet.
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0: Kenny Chesney in Carry On. Hi there, I'm Bobby G. Well, a billionaire in Illinois hit the Powerball lottery. Man, not a bad deal, but there was a report that looked into ChatGPT and the lottery, and no, it can't help you pick winning numbers. It's a crapshoot, but it can guide you to less common combinations, so if you do hit, it's less likely you'll have to share it. They think of everything.
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0: That's Kane Brown and Woman. Hi there, I'm Bobby G. Got Jason Aldean and The Night Train next.
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0: There's Easton Corbin, Honky Tonk Land on KFXI Foxy 92. About 3 minutes past the hour of 6 o'clock, night two of the Elgin Rodeo. The Foxy 92 Traveling Roadshow is out and about, and they are there. Let's check in with them, see what's going on. Guys, take it away.
1: We have made it to the Trent McIntosh Memorial Rodeo Arena for the 17th annual Elgin Rodeo second night. And what a night it was last night.
2: Oh, it was incredible. And the crowd was awesome.
1: Have you ever seen parking like that?
2: No, not exactly.
1: I'm going to give you a heads up. If you're planning to come, come early.
2: Yes.
1: Because if not, you might be in the back 40 pasture somewhere in the next county.
2: Yeah.
1: Because that was insane.
2: It was awesome.
1: And the rodeo action was even better.
2: Yes, it was.
1: So, and then they have all kinds of good concessions out here. Elgin Fire Department doing the main concession stand, and then they had the barbecue, the egg roll, Korean food, if you will, or Chinese, and then they had the corn.
2: Yes.
1: That it's the best food you can put next to your mouth.
2: Oh,
1: is what
2: absolutely.
1: They were saying. Or, no,
2: In your face
1: is the way
2: yeah.
1: they put it. And they're Marines, and they like putting it in your face anyway. So,
2: yeah.
1: So. There you go. Now you know the rest of the story.
2: And let me tell you, the nachos. You know, my favorite thing about the nachos is the jalapenos, a few chips, and cheese.
1: Well, I thought that's the way nachos are supposed to be.
2: Well,
1: they're supposed to be green with a little bit of yellow and some chips.
2: Yeah, just
1: yes.
2: a few.
1: That's the way ours was.
2: Yeah.
1: In the normal boats... no, this made two of them.
2: Yeah,
1: and
2: exactly.
1: they're $4.
2: Yeah, so impressive.
1: Very, very inexpensive for the concession stand.
2: Mm-hmm.
1: Now, we're going to do a little more shopping, walking around the vendors that they have out here.
2: Yes.
1: And we saw all kinds of different stuff out here last night. And I'm pretty sure they're going to be back again tonight.
2: Mm-hmm.
1: I think I'm going to take the guy on wrestling.
2: You think?
1: And see if I can wrestle for a side-by-side or four-wheeler or something.
2: Yeah.
1: No. Okay. No, because his brother is the bull that's in the middle of the ring.
2: Yeah, really.
1: And he throws him around like a rag doll.
2: So,
1: nevertheless, $10 gets you in the gate. If you do not have your advance tickets already, then shame on you. You should have went by our good friends over at Hargs Arg's Gifts and the Floral Secret. They had the advance tickets. Adults are $10. Children 5 to 14 are $5. 5 and under, absolutely free. And like I said, the concession stand being ran by the Elgin Fire Department. And night number 2 is going to get underway here in a little while, and it's going to be great, fast, and entertaining.
2: It is. And let me tell you, last night was excellent. The crowd was wonderful, and we're looking for an even better. And I'm not sure how you're going to get much better with this rodeo, but because it is that good.
1: Yes.
2: And even bigger crowds.
1: And last night we were surprised. The Lawton Rangers Rodeo personnel came and set the pivots for us, and it was a great grand entry. And then the American flag, and she had her her son with them. Flying the Oklahoma flag.
2: And that was pretty cool. That was a little emotional.
1: That's our future.
2: Yes.
1: You know, just like the Pee Wee Barrels that go on here tonight, that's our future of the rodeo.
2: Mm-hmm.
1: Support them. If nothing else, get up and cheer for them.
2: Absolutely.
1: Because that's our future in rodeo. And of course, we love the signs that are out here.
2: Mm-hmm.
1: We'll get you to read it a little bit later on.
2: Yeah, I'll have to
1: because
2: that up,
1: so. You have now entered the rodeo zone.
2: Yeah.
1: So. Rodeo arena.
2: Yes.
1: And then we'll let you know what the rest of that sign says. But you got to come out and check it out yourself.
2: Right. I'm sending this to a few people, you know.
1: Yes.
2: So.
1: Yes. Everyone I've talked to about it loves it.
2: Yes, absolutely. So. I went home and read it to my mother last night. So.
1: Right, and Tim and Derek, they've done a super job out here getting the arena ready.
2: Yes.
1: And, of course, this is all a benefit because of what happened.
2: 17 years ago.
1: Or thereabouts. I went blank.
2: But there was a bad car wreck.
1: Yes.
2: And the brother got was killed
1: yes.
2: in the accident, and it was horrible. So
1: right.
2: they do this in memory of him to benefit.
1: Right.
2: So.
1: So if you're coming from Apache and Lawton and Duncan, Marlowe, Chickasha area, you don't know where we're at, we're located 2 miles south on U.S. Highway 17 on the corner of Kinley and Miller Road. Put that in your GPS and it'll bring you right here. It's really not hard. If you're going west on 17, you go past the high school stadium. You've gone too far. Come back. Turn between Hargs, Hargs Gifts and the stadium. Come down that road, and we're 2 miles down there. You can't miss us. Follow the people.
2: Look for the U.S. flags.
1: Yes, and the people, the gates are open, so people are coming in already. Mm-hmm. So you want to get out here early.
2: That's right, because you want a parking place up close.
1: Okay, and you want to claim your real estate, but looking at the amount of people that have already came and set
2: it.
1: Chairs up and claimed, you've still got some room to claim your chairs if you want a lawn chair or blanket or something like that so you can get up close. If not, they've got bleachers all the way around.
2: Oh, yeah, you're not going to be without a seat.
1: And looking how high the bleachers are, you're not going to miss anything.
2: No, not at all. But you need to get here so that you can claim where you want to be.
1: Right. And don't worry about it. They have an ATM out here. So I'm going to pass that on. They also have adult beverages out here. Must be 21 to partake in those. So drink responsibly if you do. Remember, there is minors present.
2: Act responsibly.
1: So act responsibly also.
2: Absolutely. So come on out and join us. We're having a great time. We want to see you out here. We need to thank some sponsors making tonight's broadcast possible. That's the Elgin Chamber of Commerce.
1: The Ranchers Market.
2: Crossroads Baptist Church.
1: Elgin Pharmacy.
2: Hartzog Gifts.
1: The Floral Secret.
2: Elgin Farmers Co-op.
1: The Heritage Music and Lutherier.
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1: I just keep typing and typing and typing. It gets longer and longer every time.
2: Well, you know.
1: Yes.
2: But that's all right.
1: But that's just a few of the sponsors making it possible for us to be out here at the 17th Annual Elgin Rodeo going on at the Trent McIntosh Memorial Rodeo Arena. Tonight is the final night.
2: Absolutely.
1: Tonight. Now, I'm going to give you a little heads up. If you like mutton busting, they give a buckle and cash prize for the winner of mutton busting.
2: Yes.
1: It's a two-night event. If your kids were in it last night, of course, if you score high enough tonight on mutton busting, you can still claim the buckle or the prize, but I thought that was pretty neat. And then instead of a nickel toss, they do a dollar toss.
2: Yes, they turn loose the dollars.
1: Yeah, $50 in $1 bills, and they tell the 7 and under to go get them.
2: What a deal.
1: I'm waiting.
2: Bad last night when you knocked that little kid out of the way.
1: That's because I told him I was 7. I'm really 8, but I'm...
2: Yeah, right.
1: I look like I'm 7.
2: No, look like you're like 6 foot taller.
1: But come on out. A lot of great things going on. The Trick Rider was absolutely
2: incredible.
1: Amazing. Sheridan did a great job, and she'll be back tonight to do tonight's performance. And, of course, all the funny man was really funny, and they have some of the best cowboys and cowgirls that you can think of and some quick times.
2: They do. So come on out and join us. We're having a great time here at the Trent McIntosh Memorial Rodeo Arena.
1: Easy for you to say.
2: Yeah, really. Come out and get associated with the people. If you don't know them, introduce yourself. This is Oklahoma. We're all friends.
1: Yeah, I was going to say, everyone here last night looked like they were having a party.
2: Absolutely. Together.
1: Yes.
2: So.
1: Yes, I don't think there was any...
2: Nobody felt by themselves.
1: Right.
2: So come on out and join the fun. We're in Elgin. Why?
1: Because we're Elgin's real radio station.
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There's Jayco, an 8-second ride on KFXI Foxy 92. Quarter past the hour of 6 o'clock. 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Right now, it's Luke Combs.

0: That's Luke Combs. Ain't no love in Oklahoma, but there's a lot of love going on in Elgin tonight. It's the second and final night of the Elgin Rodeo. The Foxy 92 Traveling Roadshow is out and about, hanging out over there. Let's check in with them and see what's going on. Guys, take it away.
1: Well, I'm trying to get my horse back, and she won't give it to me.
2: It's a pretty horse.
1: It's very beautiful. Beautiful horse.
2: Absolutely. So, we want you to come on out and check it out.
1: 17th annual Elgin Rodeo going on, Trent McIntosh Memorial Rodeo Arena in Elgin, night number two. Come out, check out the horses, because
2: they're beautiful. We've seen some really good ones.
1: Yes.
2: It's a great time going on tonight, and we're getting ready to rodeo, and you need to come out and be a part of it here in Elgin.
1: So, tickets are on sale at the gate, $10 for adults, children 5 to 14, $5, 5 and under, absolutely free. Concessions by the Elgin Fire Department, a lot of other vendors out here doing barbecue, the corn, and the Korean or Chinese, if you will. We saw a couple of big trays of that last night coming around with egg rolls and things like that. So come on out. We've got your dinner covered. I know it's dinner time. We also have an ATM. So if you don't have cash, that's fine. We have an ATM. Now, we'll tell you the concession stand takes cash.
2: Yes.
1: So.
2: And it's not a high-priced place.
1: No. I mean, the nachos that we had last night were $4. Hamburgers
2: excellent.
1: And cheeseburgers are $4 and $5. Mm-hmm. You can get a drink, chips, and a rodeo burger for $10. I mean, that's not bad.
2: That's not bad at all. And we have adult beverages, so
1: yes.
2: You need to come on out and check those out and enjoy a great night of rodeo entertainment. And remember, you won't see anything you shouldn't see, or your
1: right.
2: kids won't see anything they shouldn't see.
1: Right.

0: Right, and I'm still trying to figure out. I understand they have to water it to keep the dust and stuff down.
1: Uh-huh.
0: But I think he's watering the chairs that are on the fence.
1: Hey, it won't hurt him.
0: It'll dry out.
1: It'll dry. It's warm.
0: I was going to say, it's warm. It'll dry out. Are they looking at this horse because there's a problem, or...
1: No, just making sure everything's right.
0: Well, I know he gave her water, so...
1: Well... Yeah, the horse or the girl?
0: The girl.
1: Oh, okay. Why didn't they give the horse some?
0: I don't know. I don't know. You have to ask him why he didn't give her, the horse, water. But very beautiful horse, and we got up close and personal with it.
1: Yes.
0: Great to see that. Come out here. Gate is open.
1: Mm-hmm.
0: People are filing in. And by just taking a glance at the parking lot, and we're not talking about the parking lot behind us. We're talking about the main parking lot. They're too deep. Too deep already. Probably going to be three deep before our next break.
1: Yes.
0: So they're filing in really quick and in a hurry. And then they'll fill up behind us. And then you'll have to come from the North 40.
1: You know, we were out there last night. And we were watching the rodeo. And this guy walks up. And he goes, man, there's more people here than there was at such and such rodeo.
0: Yeah, and that one was like a couple weeks ago.
1: Yeah, or last week or whenever it was. But yeah.
0: Yeah, well, it was the weekend that we were in Velma.
1: Okay.
0: So we were doing the Old Settlers Picnic, and that rodeo was going on.
1: Was it? I thought it was after that. Okay.
0: It might have been during the Watermelon Festival. No?
1: I don't remember. I thought it was, I don't know.
0: But never the same. So if you know what rodeo we're talking about, you know what we're talking about.
1: It was a big one, though.
0: Yes.
1: But anyway, come on out and join the fun. It's all going on tonight. Final night of the Elgin Rodeo, the Trent McIntosh Memorial Rodeo Arena. And you need to come out and be a part of it.
0: Yes, and we've got some sponsors we need to thank.
1: Oh, we do.
0: Yes.
1: Elgin Chamber of Commerce.
0: Jared Auto Parts, your Napa Auto Parts dealer in Elgin.
1: The Ranchers Market.
0: Heritage Music Luthier.
1: Crossroads Baptist Church.
0: Elgin's Farmers Co-op.
1: Elgin Pharmacy.
0: The Floral Secret.
1: And Hardzog Gifts.
0: That's easy for you to see. Yes. Yes. I know what you're thinking about, the nachos again.
1: I am.
0: Just a few of the sponsors making it. Just a few of those sponsors making it possible for us to be out at the Elgin Rodeo tonight at Trent McIntosh Memorial Rodeo Arena, going on here in Elgin. Night number two.
1: Final
0: so
1: night.
0: They'll be crowning the buck. Giving out the buckles and giving out the cash tonight.
1: Mm-hmm.
0: And I think it's pretty neat that they're including the mutton busting kids and the junior barrel racing and all that. So,
1: the peewee barrel racing.
0: Yeah, that.
1: So,
0: yeah.
1: That.
0: Yeah.
1: But, you know, this is our future rodeoers.
0: So you come out and support them. Mm-hmm. And I love that the kids try to hang on.
1: Yes.
0: I think 8 seconds hanging on to a sheep that either bucks or shoots across the arena is a little much, but it's done.
1: And they have a great time.
0: They have a great time doing it, and we're back tonight to do it for night number two.
1: All right. We want you to come join us. We're having a great time. It is all going on tonight. Final night, Elgin Rodeo, Trent McIntosh Memorial Rodeo Arena here in Elgin. We want to see you out here. We're here why?
0: Because we're Elgin's real radio station.
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We'll check it back in with the Foxy 92 Traveling Road Show in just a bit. 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
1: Welcome to Elgin from the Elgin Chamber of Commerce, 801 First Street in Elgin. 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

0: There's a great divide. Pour me a vacation. The only vacation we need around here in southern southwest Oklahoma is a rodeo. We got a big one going on in Elgin. Our own Foxy 92 Traveling Road Show is there. Let's check in with them and see what's going on. Guys, take it away.
1: And the crowd goes wild.
2: Yes.
1: They're just going wild.
2: Absolutely.
1: I don't know why, but they're going wild. People coming in the gate. And, oh, by the way, the line over on this side of us,
2: uh-huh.
1: on the other side of the, what is that, the announcer's booth?
2: Uh-huh.
1: It's even longer.
2: And what are they doing?
1: It's the cowboys and cowgirls.
2: Getting registered.
1: And little cowboys and little cowgirls.
2: Uh-huh.
1: There's a line over there, and they have, what, one, two, three, four tables.
2: Uh-huh.
1: And they're checking them in.
2: Uh-huh.
1: But the line's getting longer and longer and longer.
2: Uh-huh.
1: Yes.
2: That's good. That means it's going to be a big rodeo.
1: Yes, it's the finals.
2: Tonight. Yeah.
1: You know, it's the best of the best. You know, last night was practice.
2: Uh-huh.
1: And practice makes perfect, and tonight will be perfect.
2: Yes, so they've already practiced last night, so
1: I just wish
2: good.
1: We could have practiced with the wind that was and our temperature last night, tonight.
2: Yeah, well,
1: it's warm.
2: It's Oklahoma.
1: Yeah.
2: We still got time.
1: Yeah, you still got an hour and a half before rodeo grand entry, and hopefully by then the temperature comes down,
2: mm-hmm.
1: because right now it's saying it's 101.
2: I don't believe it.
1: Yeah, it's 101.
2: Oh, okay.
1: Easy. You know, and I'm thinking that's over in the shade.
2: Oh, okay. But you know what? It did. Oh,

0: way, and there's already cars back up that way.
1: I was going to say, they're already directing them that way, so this parking lot may already be full.
0: I think it is, because there's a couple of rows deep back there behind
1: and then,
0: us.
1: And then you go, okay, well, where are the people? Well, they're over in the vending area.
0: In the concession.
1: The concession stand. And if you've not never been here, I thought it was a neat thing, is they have TVs up.
0: Uh-huh.
1: And what's going on in the arena is on the screen.
0: I didn't see that last night.
1: Yes. Well, that's because I went to the concession stand. You didn't.
0: Well, that's true, but I walked around.
1: Yeah, but we did that before. We did all that before the rodeo started.
0: Well, that's true.
1: So. After the grand entry and stuff, everything's on that screen, on those screens up there.
0: That's
1: so if you're in line or you're over in that area, you can look up and still catch what's going on.
0: You won't miss a thing.
1: No.
0: So come on out and join the fun. It's all going on right here tonight at the Trent McIntosh Memorial Rodeo Arena in Elgin.
1: Yeah, we're 2 miles south on U.S. Highway 17 at the corner of Kenley and Miller Road. You can't miss it. Just follow the line.
0: Follow the line. Look for the flags. You're in good shape.
1: Yes. And if you think you haven't gone far enough, keep going.
0: Yeah.
1: Because you'll eventually run into us.
0: Absolutely.
1: And then, by the way, we still got, from last night, we gave out a couple T-shirts, Sherry.
0: Uh-huh.
1: We've got a couple more left.
0: Oh, okay.
1: So if you want a KFXI Foxy 92 T-shirt, come get one.
0: Yeah. If we've got them on board, we'll certainly give them away.
1: If you need cash, we have an ATM that's here. The Elgin Fire Department doing the concession stand. And then, of course, all kinds of different vendors. We have clothes. We have hats. We have snow cone. There's even one that's got ice cream.
0: Really? I didn't see that one.
1: Yeah, we were talking about the bomb pops they had last night.
0: Yeah, the bomb pops, the ice cream, it was awesome.
1: Yes, and you have some information you need to give us.
0: Well, I saw this.
1: See, we hired you to do one thing and one thing only, and you do it well.
0: I got the information.
1: Well, let's tell them.
0: This is just, I believe this.
1: This is the coolest sign ever, guys.
0: Yes, it says, welcome. You are now entering a rodeo arena.
1: And Trenton McIntosh Memorial Rodeo Arena qualifies.
0: Uh-huh. You may encounter the American flag.
1: We see a bunch of those, and we see them in the arena.
0: The national anthem.
1: Yes, we did that.
0: We did that last night.
1: Yes.
0: We're going to do it again tonight.
1: Yes.
0: The prayer.
1: And yes, I've never been to a rodeo that don't have a prayer.
0: And I don't ever want to go to one that doesn't.
1: No, because they pray over the livestock and the rodeo. And then last night they did something cool. They did it over us and going home.
0: Yeah. So. And then, of course, there is also dirt flying. Any of those things offend you? Just go home.
1: And a guy walks by us and he looks at you, say dirt flying. He looks at you and goes, yep. Okay, you didn't see me shake my head.
0: Yeah.
1: But yeah, it rattled.
0: Yeah, it did. So. But dirt flying, yeah.
1: And then there's a big red warning at the bottom of the sign.
0: Yes.
1: And I think this is the cool part. If you're not down with it,
0: if any of this offends you, go home.
1: Yes,
0: we don't care.
1: Yes,
0: you don't need to be here anyway.
1: Right, and I don't think any of the over 1,500 people that were here last night. I don't think any of them cared about any of that. They wanted to see all that.
0: That's right.
1: Yes,
0: and that's one of the reasons you come to the rodeo, because you do celebrate the national anthem.
1: Right.
0: You do celebrate their grand entry. You do celebrate prayer.
1: Right.
0: And I mean, it's just, and the dirt does fly.
1: And I think Derek summed it up when we were talking to him about it. And I go, well, you know, and he goes, Friday nights normally are off night.
0: Mm-hmm.
1: And I'm going, if this is an off night, I know a lot of arenas that want just a third of what was in here last night. But they're saying 2,500 to 3,000 people tonight.
0: That's awesome.
1: So you want to get here early, claim your real estate, and then watch a heck of a show on dirt.
0: That's right. It's the most fun you can have on dirt,
1: yes.
0: By the way. I learned that from a rodeo queen.
1: Yes, and they're gonna sell you part of the bleacher.
0: Mm-hmm. Part of the seat.
1: You know, part of the seats of it. You only just need the front edge of it.
0: Yeah,
1: you know, they had the mutton busting, then they went to bronc riding. Mm-hmm. And then the rodeo got underway after that, and we never looked back after that.
0: Exactly. So we want you to come on out. We're having a great time. We want to see you out here because we are ready for a great night of rodeo going on here at the Trent McIntosh Memorial Rodeo Arena in Elgin, and you need to come be a part of it.
1: Yes, tickets are $10 for adults, children 5 to 14, $5, 5 and under, absolutely free. Bring your whole entire family. Bring the neighbor's kids. Bring everybody you can. I love the arena. It's enclosed, so they can run around, have a good time. They can walk through the vendors, and you don't have to worry about

0: you know, what they're going to see or what they're not going to see or what they're going to hear or what they're not going to hear, because it's all G-rated family fun.
1: That's right. So come on out and join the fun. We need to thank some sponsors making tonight's broadcast possible. That's the Elgin Chamber of Commerce.
0: Floral Secret.
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1: And Hartzog Gifts.
0: Just a few of the sponsors making it possible for us to be out here at the 17th Annual Elgin Rodeo at the Trent McIntosh Memorial Rodeo Arena in Elgin. We're in Elgin. Why?
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0: There's Megan Maroney. That's her brand new music, Medicine, on KFXI, Foxy 92, quarter till the top of the hour. We're going to check back in with the Foxy 92 Traveling Road Show in Elgin. But right now, it's Garth Brooks.
1: His eyes are cold and restless.

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0: That's what it's all about tonight. It's rodeo. Right here at KFXI, Foxy 92, and in Elgin. Our Foxy 92 traveling road show is out running around. They stopped. They saw the lights and said, this is where we're going to hang out tonight. They're at the Elgin Rodeo. Let's check in with them, see what's going on. Guys, take it away.
1: I'm telling you, he knows.
2: No, the station has got it wrong. We didn't see the lights. We smelt the food.
1: Exactly.
2: And I'm going to ask you what you got, but you can't describe that.
1: I can't describe that, but no. It looks wonderful.
2: No, that's called a rodeo burger done the right way.
1: I've never seen a rodeo. I've seen a lot of rodeo burgers. Never seen one quite like this.
2: That is.
1: But it must be 4 inches tall.
2: Yeah, it's double patty, double cheese, double bacon, and sausage on it. That's a rodeo burger.
1: Officially. Yeah. What did this cost? Like $20 a piece?
2: No. Wait. No, $10.
1: Really?
2: Yes.
1: Oh my gosh.
2: Yes.
1: There's got to be 4 sandwiches in here.
2: Well, you can make 4 sandwiches out of it.
1: I'm telling you.
2: 17th annual Elgin Rodeo Night Number 2. I was talking with Derek just a few minutes ago. He goes, "We missed it." The trick rider at the end missed her shot.
1: Really?
2: Shot her dad in the rear.
1: I think that's deliberate. I wouldn't.
2: You're
1: tell
2: not
1: him
2: supposed
1: that,
2: to. Tell
1: so, I wouldn't
2: not,
1: tell him.
2: Not
1: that.
2: Supposed to say that. But she'll be back tonight.
1: I would have done that.
2: Sheridan will be back tonight.
1: I would have done that to my dad if I was doing that. Just
2: yes.
1: Cause. You would too.
2: Amazing that she can ride 2 horses at one time.
1: That's
2: at
1: incredible.
2: Full gallop, mm-hmm. And shoot and hit the target.
1: Yeah.
2: I'm looking. I can't even ride the horse.
1: Have you ever been on a horse?
2: No.
1: Oh, my.
2: I love horses. They're very beautiful.
1: They are.
2: But it's kind of like being on a bull.
1: Mm-hmm.
2: You know, anything that weighs more than me, I'm not getting on.
1: Your car weighs more than you.
2: I don't get on it. I get in it. And I'm strapped in.
1: Uh-huh.
2: 4-point harness, you know, down, yeah. Hans device, drive, you know.
1: I see. Okay.
2: There's a difference.
1: Okay. Yeah, I agree.
2: You know, I have a cage if it wrecks. Mm-hmm. There's not a cage on a horse or a cage on a bull. But
1: that's true.
2: I think they're beautiful animals. Don't get me wrong. Mm-hmm. And I've never been on one. And that was about as close as I've been to one.
1: And I love horses. They're beautiful.
2: Yes. And they say horses are about as smart as you can get, you know.
1: They know the way home, too.
2: Yes.
1: And if you don't believe me, they will take you home.
2: Yes.
1: Whether you want to go or not, when you're ready. So.
2: Gates are open, $10 for adults, $5 for kids 5 to 14, and 5 and under, absolutely free. Concession stand is open. Nachos are $4. I'm just going to give you a hot dog, chili dog, or $3. Hamburgers are $4 or $5, depending on if you want a hamburger or a cheeseburger. Rodeo burgers. They have those. They have the chips. They have the candies. They have the sodas. I think sodas are like $2.
1: Mm-hmm.
2: Waters are like $1.
1: They have the adult beverages.
2: Yes, that's sitting in front of us. Mm-hmm. Must be 21 to participate or be a part of it.
1: Mm-hmm.
2: And I'm going to throw this disclaimer out there. Drink responsibly. There's kids around.
1: And act responsibly.
2: Yes. Please do. Come out. Have a great time. We want you to.
1: Yes.
2: They want you to, but let's be responsible. If not, I'm pretty sure the Comanche County Finest will help you out.
1: It will help you be.
2: They'll help you out.
1: Yeah.
2: They will help you out.
1: Yes, that's true.
2: I like last night when we went to leave, the guy goes, "You're going the wrong way. You're blocking traffic."
1: Well, the other gate was closed.
2: They had it closed. So we went out the only gate that was open, and they were still coming in when we left.
1: Yeah.
2: So, but come out, come early, stay late,
1: mm-hmm.
2: Have a great time. It's a must. As a matter of fact, you can't come unless you have a great time. That's guaranteed.
1: That's right.
2: And I'm pretty sure you'll find something you like.
1: Oh, and you know what? It's going to be started here shortly.
2: Yeah, an hour and 8 minutes or so, mm-hmm. Grand entry gets underway. And then
1: you don't want to miss that.
2: No.
1: That's awesome.
2: No, if you've never been a part of that or seen that, it's very breathtaking, very heartwarming, and it's patriotic.
1: And very emotional.
2: Right.
1: Well, it is for me anyway.
2: Right. And the lady walking in front of us, mm-hmm. I'm going to point that out, has the egg rolls.
1: Oh, okay.
2: So the lady's making egg rolls, mm-hmm. and they're doing them on the spot.
1: Oh, very
2: and
1: good.
2: So she's carrying those up. up the bleachers and going to claim her real estate.
1: So we have curb service on the bleachers.
2: Well, I don't know. She's serving them. They're hers.
1: Oh, okay.
2: And she's going to claim her real estate.
1: Oh, okay.
2: So, and that looks like maybe boyfriend, husband, friend somehow. And I'm just going to leave it at there.
1: Or relative or something.
2: Yes. Male companion.
1: Yeah.
2: Yes. So. Come out with the kids. It's a great time for them. Dress accordingly. I'm very impressed with the way people dressed here.
1: Yes.
2: I'm just going to put that out there because it was very respectable. Some of them I thought were well overdressed. And I'm pretty sure we'll see that tonight again. It's part of the pageantry, part of the Elgin Rodeo.
1: Yes.
2: People in Elgin do it right.
1: Absolutely. So come on out and join the fun. We need to thank some sponsors making tonight's broadcast possible, being Elgin Chamber of Commerce,
2: Ranchers Market,
1: Crossroads Baptist Church,
2: Elgin Pharmacy,
1: Hartzog Gifts,
2: The Floral Secret,
1: Elgin Farmers Co-op,
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2: Yes. Yes.
1: Just a few of our sponsors making tonight's broadcast possible. We want to see you in Elgin at the Trent McIntosh Memorial Rodeo Arena. And we're here why?
2: Because the rodeo burgers are ready and the horses are here. And
1: we're
2: going to
1: have a great rodeo.
2: And a great rodeo. I can keep going.
1: I know.
2: You want me to go with the
1: No, let's just go with the fact we're Elgin's radio station.
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1: Welcome to Elgin from the Elgin Chamber of Commerce, 801 First Street in Elgin. 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